0: saying don't worry because your worries are dumb.
1: Mm-hmm.
0: Your worries are silly. They don't matter. That's not why. What we're told to do is give our worries to God, cast our cares on Him. We're told what to do with them. We're not told they don't matter. We're told how to handle them. And that's incredibly

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0: The last 6 months of my life have been some of the very hardest I've ever lived through, and I've needed a reminder more than ever of my identity. I think sometimes I have fallen into the trap of the enemy and believing the lies of what he calls me to be, but I got to the point where I realized I have to believe who I am in Christ, that my identity is rooted, and that I am a daughter of the Most High King.
1: The story that made the song.
2: On the river.
3: The lie is whispering again. And lately it's been sounding like the truth.

0: It's Brant and Sherry on the river.
1: Yeah, that's a real thing. Young guys are shaving their eyelashes off.
0: Their eyelashes? I thought you were going to say eyebrows.
1: No, lashes. This is important.
0: Oh, guys. Oh, no.
1: Because they think it makes them look more masculine.
0: Oh, no. Don't do that.
1: Don't do that.
0: Don't do that.
1: Your lashes are important.
0: Yeah.
1: They keep debris from getting onto your eyes.
0: This is turning into a PSA.
1: Yeah. Sometimes you just got to throw up a warning flag. Go, look. I don't want to be the old
0: right.
1: guy that's like, yeah. hey, don't do that.
0: Right, but guys, please don't.
1: Keep your lashes. The
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0: isolated storm through 9 or 10 o'clock, then decreasing clouds as we go through the night, the low down to 50, east winds at 8 to 14 miles an hour. Sunny for Thursday with highs in the mid-60s, clear and mid-40s Thursday night. Sunny on Friday with highs in the upper 60s, clear and 45 Friday night. I'm meteorologist Matthew Harding.
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1: sports schedules,
0: work schedules. In the middle of it all, thanks for taking some time for encouragement.
1: Uplifting and encouraging the river. I remember.

0: Brant and Sherry on uplifting and encouraging the river.
1: Well, this captures something important, I think. A driver in Wisconsin moved a road closure sign out of the way and then drove directly into fresh concrete.
0: Right.
1: It just captures something about
0: human nature.
1: Yeah. And where we are in general. It's just I'm going to ignore the wisdom
0: of this sign
1: that's between me and what I want to do.
0: Yes. And I'm going to move it.
1: And I'm going to plow right into it.
0: Yes. Yeah.
1: That's just how that is. It's human nature. Wisdom is such a good thing. Mm-hmm. It makes life better.
0: It does.
1: That's the thing. It sounds boring. Who wants wisdom? But yeah, now you're stuck in concrete. So would it have been better to listen or not? Looking up.

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1: and its lows, but you're not alone in that journey.
0: God is with you.
1: And you can connect during this song.
0: On the River.

0: We're Brent and Sherry on Uplifting and Encouraging the River.
1: Oh, we have to break in here because I've got animal news. It's about a bear in Colorado that is in trouble because he was in it. Well, he shouldn't be. He was in a Toyota SUV, okay?
0: And that's not okay.
1: He got trapped inside.
0: Right.
1: He honked the horn nonstop after he was in there. Now, he did destroy the interior.
0: Of course, because he's
1: But the whole time he was honking the horn.
0: Did he mean to honk the horn, or is he just so massive that his body was honking the horn just because he's not supposed to be in a CRV?
1: I don't know what he meant, but I do know this. I do know this.
0: Yes.
1: Like, they're blaming him for totaling the car because he destroyed the interior, but he's honking the whole time.
0: Right.
1: I think he's saying, help me. I don't want to be doing this. It's like a cry for, like, please intervene.
0: Okay.
1: I'm going to destroy the interior, but I want you to stop me.
0: I want help.
1: Right.
0: And we didn't.
1: We didn't. And then
0: and
1: we blamed him for it. Right.
0: Sure.
1: He's the one that was honking.
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0: the river. We're Brant and Sherry.
1: We do this thing called Brant's Three Things. Hopefully it's helpful to you. I always lose the fanfare though, right when I need it.
0: I just think that maybe ahead of time, before we start, just before have we go a on laser the air.
1: Hey, I found it! Sweet! All right, good.
0: Right in the nick of time.
1: It's fine. I didn't need to plan ahead, as it turns out.
0: Okay.
1: All right, three things today. I hope this is helpful to you. This is personal, but I'm being honest. Three things my belief in Jesus gives me.
0: Hmm.
1: And again, it's just me talking here. You can be like, yeah, me too, if you want. But in case you're somebody too who's not familiar with what it means to be a Jesus follower, totally understand. I got to tell you, just being honest, here's one big one. And I'll keep this short, as always. But believe it or not, I'm seriously not afraid of death. Mm. I'm not. And I wouldn't say that if it was a sales job. I promise you, like, it's not what we do.
0: Mm-hmm.
1: I would tell you, hey, I'm still struggling with this fear of death thing. I attribute that entirely to the fact that I believe in Jesus.
0: Mm-hmm.
1: And that I believe he conquered death, and death isn't the last word. So I'm not worried about it. I'm not thinking ahead with doom.
0: Mm-hmm.
1: I think my eternal life with God has already started.

0: God works in many different ways. He works through songs, people interacting with one another, and I would just say the river could be that gateway to what you need to get closer to God.
1: Your financial partnership shares the truth of Jesus in your community.
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0: us your love.
1: It's Brant and Sherry on the river.
2: Doing Brant's three things. I hope this is helpful. And hopefully it sounds like it's about me, but hopefully it's, if you understand, it's not. Mm-hmm. But three things my belief in Jesus gives me, and just being honest, as much as I have my struggles, there are some wonderful things about putting your faith in God's goodness. Here's the second thing. I talked about not fearing death, which is true. The second thing is, I honestly think my identity isn't fragile.
1: What do you mean?
2: Well, it's like as a guy, but women will do this too, but like you can invest everything into your career, for instance.
1: Uh-huh. Or, and that becomes your identity.
2: Yeah, or what you look like, or whatever your talent is, mm-hmm. or whatever. And then when that thing dissipates, like your looks start to go, or mm-hmm. maybe you suffer a career setback, then mm-hmm. it's like, well, who am I? I mean, you're crushed. Mm-hmm. I honestly don't think I would be mm-hmm. crushed. I think if my career tanks, mm-hmm. and there are a lot of people hoping it does. Wondering why it's not. We don't understand why it hasn't. But there he is.
3: Like, again.
2: If it even does, I feel like, no, I know who I am. Mm. And my identity is with him. Like, I know he's the king of everything. He's the creator. He loves me. Like, bam, that's who I am.
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4: It could be an isolated storm through 9 or 10 o'clock, then decreasing clouds as we go through the night, the low down to 50, east winds at 8 to 14 miles an hour. Sunny for Thursday with highs in the mid-60s. Clear and mid-40s Thursday night. Sunny on Friday with highs in the upper 60s. Clear and 45 Friday night. I'm meteorologist Matthew Harding.
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1: But at the River, you get the place of honor every day. No marching or music lessons required.
0: Uplifting and encouraging. The River.

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1: This is a feature a lot of younger guys especially want me to do. I do social tips. I explain how to become cool.
0: Yeah.
1: Socially adept.
0: Like you?
1: Yeah.
0: Oh, okay.
1: Yes. So we'll do a little role play. I'll have Sherry do this. You're always nice to do this.
0: Sure.
1: I want you guys, as you're listening, we're like at a work function. It's like a luncheon or something.
0: Sure, yes.
1: We don't know each other, right? So I'll show you how to bring, you want to bring something to the conversation, all right? And so we'll be like mixing.
0: Yes, we. You
1: there's
0: and
1: like,
0: I.
1: There's okay. like a table up front. Like
0: sure.
1: Baby carrots, pickles, right. stuff like
0: yeah,
1: that.
0: Yeah, to, yeah, okay. All right. Yes. How does this start? You, am I approaching you? Are you approaching me? How are we starting this?
1: I'll approach you. Watch this, guys.
0: What? Okay, go ahead. We don't even have this.
1: Hey, lady.
0: Uh-uh.
1: My stomach has a vast network of neurons. Uh-uh. Excuse me.
0: Brant, you cannot tell young men to walk up to a lady and say, hey, lady, my stomach.
1: What kind of that social skills are those?
0: Hey, lady, my stomach?
1: My stomach, I wasn't finished.
0: That's enough. It's so much. It's too much.
1: My stomach has a vast network of neurons. That's right. The walls of my entire digestive tract, including the stomach, contain over 100 million nerve cells.
0: You're doing this.
1: So do yours, ma'am.
0: What?
1: They do. That's good, too. It means you're healthy.
0: This is such a way to have security called on you.
1: It's a tough world out here, guys. It really is.

0: 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I'm so passionate about God's word being put out there through music.
1: This story and more like it are made possible when you give to The River. 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

0: It's Brant and Sherry on the river.
1: Doing Brant's three things. Hopefully this is helpful to you. It gives you something to think about or appreciate or something in your own life. Or if you're looking for something, maybe this would be helpful. Three things my belief in Jesus has given me. Just picking three things. Here's the third thing. As much as I have struggled with depression and like this bitter tendency to just rake myself over the coals in my head, I have a deep satisfaction in life. I don't think would be there. I'm very sure would not be there were it not for God's presence in my life. I don't think it would be there. I would be very existential and very dark. Mm-hmm. And this thing in the Bible is described as joy, like this persistent sense of well-being that's there, even when I feel depressed. I'm telling you, that may sound crazy to you, like you can't possibly be both things. No. Because I can look at it and go, yeah, I feel this way, but God's still good. Mm-hmm. And look at that beautiful sky. And everything He created is good. Like there's this sense of well-being that's still there no matter what.
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0: are Brent and Sherry on Uplifting and Encouraging the River?
1: So this is a great question. Think about this, honestly. Answer it to yourself if you like. What are you waiting to be resolved before you allow yourself to be at peace? What are you waiting for to be resolved before you allow yourself to be at peace?
2: Wow.
1: Yeah, I think it's a really good one. And I love that Jesus isn't telling us there's no such thing as trouble, or that we're not going to have any trouble, or he's telling us wait until everything's resolved. It's like his peace is in the midst of it. It's in the process of it. It's not absent trouble at all. His peace comes regardless of the circumstances, and I'm very thankful for that. When I-

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2: Hey, y'all, it's Brandon Lake, and I'm so excited about this new song called How Good God.

0: when we wrote this song, I got together like any other day with some of my friends, and I had just been singing that, and you know, I never would have ever known how good God is. So we just started to unpack it. What are those things in life? Let's really talk about the honest ones. God, thank you for the fires that forged me with faith. Thank you for even the anger that it forced me to pray. And so I hope as you hear this song, you can look at those circumstances in your life and that it pushes you towards God.
1: The story that made the song.
2: On the river.
3: I did.

0: as they've been on that long.
1: Yeah.
0: It's so not 30 years.
1: Big celebration. Yeah. But still, 30. Yeah.
0: That's a lot.
1: I haven't seen a single episode. I haven't seen one single minute of that show. I want to celebrate.
0: I'm surprised by that. I celebrate that. Not one single minute.
1: Yeah, and I don't have
0: not like a clip.
1: I got
0: nothing
1: against it.
0: Really?
1: Nothing against it.
0: 30 seasons, and Grant Hansen has
1: successfully avoided this.
0: You think you're going to take it to the house?
1: I think I am. I'm going to go all the way to the house.
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9: An isolated storm through 9 or 10 o'clock, then decreasing clouds as we go through the night, the low down to 50, east winds at 8 to 14 miles an hour. Sunny for Thursday with highs in the mid-60s, clear and mid-40s Thursday night. Sunny on Friday with highs in the upper 60s, clear and 45 Friday night. I'm meteorologist Matthew Harding.
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1: Something I've noticed from sports, and maybe I'm overthinking this a little bit, but maybe you've noticed this too. If you're into sports, you read sports comment threads. Everybody's terrible.
2: What do you mean?
1: Everybody on your own team's terrible.
2: Okay.
1: If they've just lost,
2: yeah.
1: Everybody.
2: Mm-hmm.
1: Even if they've won, but they're having a bad season, everybody's terrible.
2: Mm-hmm.
1: The only time they're not terrible is if they win the championship.
2: That's true, yeah.
1: For a while, they're not terrible.
2: Mm-hmm. And a very brief, that window's very brief.
1: But it's really hateful towards your own guys.
2: Yeah, that's true.
1: And I think what's going on, I was talking about this with my friend Tyler, because he's a big soccer fan and football fan and stuff. Like, I think what's happening, if you don't have a transcendent view of the world, like where you find your identity in God, then you'll actually identify with your team sometimes. It becomes the most important part. It's just part of your self-esteem.
2: Yeah.
1: So when they don't win, it hurts your identity.
2: Yeah, you.
1: Yes.
2: Yes.
1: So that's what causes a lot of this to be, like, where's that energy coming from? Mm-hmm. It's because this is all I got going on. And I think it's pretty sad.

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0: Here's the story that made the song.
2: Hey, this is Jeremy Camp.
3: I was actually scrolling through Instagram and I saw all these people saying Revival is happening now. There's sold out stadiums everywhere. And although I know that when Revival happens, crowds could happen from that, but really Revival is, it starts with us, starts with our heart, saying, God, I want to walk in purity. I want to walk in holiness and truly stepping out in that. So my encouragement, not that you can't have big crowds, and big crowds don't actually always equal revival. It begins with our heart. So check your heart and say, God, what do you want to do with me so I can walk in the fullness of who you are?
1: The story that made the song.
0: On the river. It's

0: We're Brant and Sherry on Uplifting and Encouraging the River.
1: Hopefully, this is what we hope anyway, we are a voice of relief in your world. If you listen to the station for long,
2: yeah,
1: it's a relief. You listen to our show, that's what we're trying to do, like literally bring relief to you. There's a peace that's supposed to rule in our hearts. That's actually biblical language, like it rules. But the peace of Christ that comes from him rules in our hearts. The great thing is when Jesus tells us like that we can have peace, he's not saying it comes after you figure everything out. Like if you're overwhelmed with news and you're overwhelmed with information and all this stuff, well, I gotta figure all this out. No, you don't. His peace isn't determined by us figuring everything out. His peace is from him. It's his gift. It's something he wants to give us. We have to actually just go to him, though. If we don't go to him, it's not going to happen.
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1: If you are struggling right now with your work, maybe it's your career or just your temporary job or whatever, but you feel like I'm bored with it or I don't enjoy it. Here's one way to make it better quickly. Just throwing this idea out there. Recommit to serving people at your work. This is, you'll find less to complain about, honestly. You just decide who am I serving? And that's your point of motivation. Mm. Do it. Because whatever job it is, I keep using the example all the time, like you're stocking groceries. Well, it helps people. People need to be able to access food for their families easily. Like you're working overnight doing that. Like there's all sorts of things. When you realize, again, I am here to serve people, it infuses your job with meaning. It's more than a job.

0: 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It just seems like it's the song that I needed to hear at that particular moment.
1: Lives are changed when you give to the river.
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1: So, question, I seriously wonder this. Is it rude not to do the awkward jog of gratitude when someone opens a door for you and you're far away? You know what I mean? Because if it's hot out,
0: yes.
1: It's hot out.
0: Yes, it is.
1: I don't want to be all sweaty.
0: Yeah.
1: You open the door for me. It's very kind.
0: Mm-hmm.
1: I'm still 40 feet away.
0: Yes.
1: That prompts me to want to run or jog. You do this little awkward jog of gratitude.
0: Mm-hmm.
1: With keys jangling or whatever.

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10: An isolated storm through 9 or 10 o'clock, then decreasing clouds as we go through the night, the low down to 50, east winds at 8 to 14 miles an hour. Sunny for Thursday with highs in the mid-60s, clear and mid-40s Thursday night. Sunny on Friday with highs in the upper 60s, clear and 45 Friday night. I'm meteorologist Matthew Hardick.
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0: River. We're Brant and Sherry.
1: It's really true that we could complain about anything. We can. Any job that we have, we could complain about it,
0: yeah,
1: right?
0: Yeah, right.
1: I could complain about this job. There are things that are limiting or I don't prefer, whatever. But I don't, because I don't actually feel that way. Mm-hmm. I'm so thankful. And the reason I'm thankful is I have made myself do this. Brant, it's not about you. It's about the people who are listening right now. And I want to be a blessing to you. Whether I succeed at that or not, I'm trying to add value to your life. But I come in with that mentality. Producer Sherry does the same thing. She serves me, she serves you. But that's the mentality. Mm-hmm. And it makes your job life-giving. And I just want to encourage you that way. Because there really is meaning. Whatever your job is, there's meaning there. And seeing it that way, the Lord has placed you here for a season to be a blessing to people, that just changes.

0: I just want to say the river changed my life. I used to put myself down all the time, and then I started listening to you guys' music, and I've never been happier. Made me feel better about myself.
1: Lives are changed when you give to the river.
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1: It's Brant and Sherry on the river.
2: Okay, this is human news I got here, but it's also animal news. So we have the breaking animal news theme
1: okay,
2: here.
1: Right.
2: It's linked to animals, more about humans. here's the headline. I'm just going to give you the headline.
1: Okay.
2: Says it all.
1: Mm-hmm.
2: The headline says, I'm quoting here, study finds no link between mental illness and love for cats.
1: So that means that someone had implied that there was a link.
2: Well, that's where I'm coming from. Uh-huh. And then, I mean, again, I wrote unoffendable. I'm not saying you should be angry about it, but isn't that a little bit like kind of a slap?
1: You thought you were crazy, but you're not.
2: Yeah, but thanks.
1: Study shows you're not.
2: Thanks. I mean, imagine, like, pick your favorite NFL team. Study right. Find, like, you love the Steelers.
1: Yes.
2: Study finds Steelers fans aren't crazy. Well,
1: what are you implying?
2: Why did you commission this study, sir?
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2: Hey, it's Katie Nicole, and this is the story behind my song, I Found Jesus.

0: I Found Jesus is a song about my testimony. I've been through a lot of hurt in my life, and even in the moments where I wanted to give up on God, He never once gave up on me. Every single step of the way, I found Jesus time and time again, and He gave me a reason to keep going no matter how difficult things got. Romans 8:39 says, "Nor height nor depth nor anything else in creation will ever be able to separate us from the love of God." This verse has given me so much peace and comfort in the moments where I felt unworthy of being loved. God has never turned His back on me once, but there have been many moments that I have tried to walk away from Him, and it led me to some of my lowest moments where I had no choice but to call upon the name of the Lord. And in those moments, I was still met with His grace and loving kindness. So if you've ever felt like you're too far gone, I've been there. And I'm here to tell you that there's a God who has never left you, and He never will.
1: The story that made the song.
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0: back on my life, I can't help but thank God for all the times that he said no or not yet or I've got something better for you. Honestly, if it was up to me, my life would look a whole lot different. And even though I've experienced hard, messy, real human seasons, I can look back now and see that God was using all of it. So to you, if you've been in that season or you're in that season right now, know that God will not waste your pain. And I pray that one day you too can look back and say, thank God.
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0: Uplifting and Encouraging the River. I'm producer Mike. Today is a very special day for someone who is very special to me in my life. Today is my mom's birthday. And even though I don't live close to my mom, she and I are still very close. And I wanted to celebrate her by just saying a few things that are some of my favorite qualities about her. One of those things is just how good she is at finding deals. Like, I'll go to a thrift store by myself, and maybe if I'm lucky, I'll find something. But if I go with her, we are finding me an entire new outfit all for under $10. Like, it's just a superpower she has. But of course, also, I'm so thankful for the way that she cares for me and loves me. Even though I live 7 hours away from her, she's back in Virginia. So happy birthday, Mom. I wish you all the best, and I love you so much.
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0: Thanks so much for listening to Ohio's Home for Jesus Music. It's The River. I'm producer Mike. Here's Seth Schleter. It's Valley of Worship.
1: I have felt the deepest loss. I have questioned if you could. And when it led me to the cross, only then I understood that even in the ruthless pain

0: yesterday, today, and forever.
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0: 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She ended up with Ohio Health, and my whole drive home from there, I just listen to the river, and the river just gets me through, or makes me remember that God's there.
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0: New music from Peter Burton, That's So Long, on Uplifting and Encouraging the River. I'm producer Mike. What do you do to renew your strength? I know a few things that I like to do. I love a good nap. I love spending time with friends doing something relaxing or watching some YouTube when I need some extra strength to recover from being tired. But sometimes those things don't always work and I end up being more tired than anything else. But the good thing is we've got somebody who wants to give us that kind of renewed strength, and that's God. He wants that for you and he wants that for me. And the good thing is his renewed strength won't make you more tired, like sometimes taking too long of a nap will for me. And he promises to give us that rest if we trust him and know that he is the one who restores us. Just like Isaiah 40:31 says, "But those who hope in the Lord will renew their strength. They will soar on wings like eagles. They will run and not grow weary. They will walk and not faint."
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0: 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The River.

She gave an awesome message last night at Ladies Night in Worcester, and you can see her tonight at Ladies Night in Circleville. It's Tasha Layton with Meet Me in the Valley on the River.

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0: work schedules. 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
1: 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I can't say

0: uplifting and encouraging the river. I'm producer Mike. Cooking is easy for some, not so much for others, and for me, it has been a bit of a struggle. I mean, I'm a single dude living with a roommate, just trying to not eat McDonald's every day, and so I'm trying to teach myself a thing or two, and my roommate and I decided to make some chicken Alfredo. We made it a couple weeks ago, and we tried it again. But last time we used an entire stick of butter, and while that was great, I didn't feel so great afterwards. So we gave it attempt number two, and what do you know? It actually turned out pretty well. I was encouraged to see that, hey, we made something that I liked, that I would have again, and didn't have any major issues. So I'm kind of proud of me and my roommate for working through this, because in the past, it hasn't always gone so smoothly. Yeah, one time I exploded a bag of microwave rice because I forgot to tear a hole in it. So, progress! Progress. The
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1: Tweets of the week. 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Being a mom is basically whisper screaming, get in the car, for 18 years straight.
2: 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To us so much.
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2: 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Like sorry, that. Mom. All love right, you. Too.

0: 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So I turned away from the other stuff because the river helps affirm my love for Jesus Christ every day. It doesn't let me forget.
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0: Uplifting and encouraging, the river is Ohio's home for Jesus music.

0: uplifting and encouraging the river. I'm producer Mike. Last night was such an awesome evening of encouragement at the River Ladies Night that happened in Worcester. And if you missed it, it's happening all again in Circleville at Ohio Christian University. Tasha Layton's going to be there with an encouraging message. Natalie Lane will put on some awesome music. It's going to be a great time. So if you missed yesterday, you still have your chance tonight. For all the details, all you got to do is text LADIES to 800-609-1049.
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5: 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Gain.
4: Summer is gone and autumn is here. The new order of things is acknowledged by the atmosphere and confirmed by the stars. And you can feel a change in mood as well as in temperature. The demise of summer comes on slowly and develops in such tiny steps over so many weeks that none of them seems of any significance. Yet the sum total of minor changes always results in the disappearance of summer. It all has to begin with the sun. You could say the first evidence of summer's decline came in late June as the length of day began to shorten. By June 30th, across the northern states, the official length of day was 3 minutes shorter than it had been on the summer solstice. The steady dwindling away has continued since then, and by now, the length of day has declined by 3 hours in the northern states, 2 hours in the southern states. And we are halfway to the long nights of our Christmas season. Other landmarks signifying the gradual decline of summer came during July, yet it was easy to overlook them at the time. In midsummer heat, a few of the birds began slipping away, the first trickle of migration southward, the beginning of what is a flood by late September. The insect prophets of the autumn began tuning up in July, and by August, their massed voices, buzzes, and trills were sounding the annual eulogy for summertime. More on the way in a moment.
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4: By early August, even the superficial observer could not have escaped the omens of change, of time galloping on. Marshes along the rivers and streams were filled with royal color. The purple, loose strife coming to bloom. The roads were lined with sunflowers and goldenrod. The corn was head high, but so was the giant ragweed, preparing to launch the sneezin' season. The wet places in half the nation abounded with the pinks and purples of Joe-Pye weed, ironweed, and others. Already the birds were flocking, and the crickets sounded through the night. And still other omens of the fall were visible already in August. A new brand of weather began making practice runs. Fog had an early tryout in August, and so did the dew, both of them specialties of fall weather. And all across the northern states, there were two or three August mornings when some residents felt the need to engage the household furnace, however briefly. This was surely enough to verify the impending demise of summer. Something was happening to the tree leaves, too, along there back in August. Woodbine and poison ivy flashed their red warning signal of some hazard ahead. Leaves faded, for the trees were going off the green standard and before long would be getting out of the shade business altogether. Another summer vanished into time. Another season preserved in vague memory, to be met again someday, some year, in a wrinkled photograph, a faded roadmap, a dusty souvenir on a closet shelf in a seashell found in a trunk. And now, we welcome autumn. That's your almanac this morning here on the Farm Hour. As always, hope you enjoyed and hope you'll stay tuned.
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4: A quick look now at your 7-day weather forecast here on the Farm Hour, brought to you by C&L Shoes, carrying a full line of Carhartt workwear, including pants, sweatshirts, coats, and bibs, plus Red Wing boots and Thorogood shoes. C&L Shoes, Route 301, just north of West Salem. Sunny skies around the area today with a pleasant afternoon high of 67. Clear skies, chilly tonight as we drop down to an overnight low of 40. Plenty of sunshine again tomorrow, Friday's high 66, and then sunny skies in upper 60s on both Saturday and Sunday. Looking ahead to next week, mainly sunny skies on Monday again, a high of 67. Partly sunny and 71 on Tuesday, and then finally for the area on Wednesday, another sunny day in store and a high of 74. That's a look at your extended 7-day weather forecast on the Farm Hour here on a Thursday morning, brought to you by C&L Shoes. Open Tuesday through Friday, 9 to 6 each day, Saturdays 9 to 3, and then closed on Sundays and Mondays. 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C&L Shoes, Route 301, just north of West Salem.
8: 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I'm Ty Higgins. 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Wilmington College is right next to us in the Big Red Barn at the corner of Corn and Market. 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Farmland values continue to show strength across the Farm Credit Mid-America territory. Northeastern Ohio in particular really stands out in this new report from Farm Credit Mid-America. Farmland values increasing 17.6% in that part of the state over the last year. Jennifer Reithman is head of collateral production at Farm Credit Mid-America.
9: I think that the story in Northeast Ohio is a story of lots of different types of buyers, Ty. So when we think about traditional agriculture, row crop, our cattle producers, lots of those types of buyers, lots of people looking to build homes out in the country amongst our beautiful farmland in Northeast Ohio, but then also lots of businesses coming into that area.
8: You can read more about Ohio farmland values online at ohioagnet.com. Let's check in with our weekly update from the Ohio Soybean Council and your checkoff dollars at work. Here's Dusty Sonnenberg.
10: Joining me today is Barry McGraw, Barry with Arable Labs. Barry, the new venture with Shawnee State University. How are things progressing with the Arable Labs and the new development there at Shawnee State?
11: Construction will start October 1, and then it'll be open March 1st of next year with kind of a ribbon cutting in mid-March. So already we're working on, you know, what kind of equipment we're going to need in that lab. You know, it's going to be a little more polymer focused and also scale up focused fermentation. It's a different client set than we have now, which we're really excited about.
10: And today's update brought to you by the Ohio Soybean Council and your soybean checkoff dollars at work.
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13: More news in the marketplace yesterday, especially on the soybean side, of inventories being moved within regions of the United States because crop has been delayed for harvest in parts of Iowa and even parts of Indiana, Michigan, and Ohio. Soybean basis continues to rise because of the cash tightening of supplies across the Midwest. I'm Ryan Martin.
8: Thank you, Ryan. 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Corn unchanged to a quarter penny lower overnight. The beans down a quarter to 1.5 and wheat lower by 3.5 to 4. For the Ohio AgNet, I'm Ty Higgins reporting. 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
19: 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The unique story of a man known as Shanghai is next on the American countryside.
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19: In Matagorda County, Texas, you can still hear the stories of one of the biggest cattlemen of his era.
22: Shanghai Pierce was a cattleman down here, and a lot of people have heard of him. The Pierce Ranch was huge.
19: And when Stephanie McDaniel at the Matagorda County Museum says huge, she's talking about a ranch some say neared 500,000 acres at one time.
22: He was actually a very unusual man. For his time period, he was fairly tall, so he's kind of imposing. He actually had a sidekick that was with him named Poto, which was actually a member of the Zulu tribe. Poto was kind of like his strong arm.
19: And it was strong arm tactics that perhaps gave him his famous nickname.
22: Well, his real first name was Abel. I believe Shanghai had to do with the lifestyle that he lived. That is an expression, you know, if you Shanghai somebody, you take something from them.
19: Shanghai was known to use debt collection as a way to build his own operation.
22: If people would fall in hard times or something would happen,

0: Traveling the Countryside in Matagorda County, Texas. I'm Andrew McCray.
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10: 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In a recent AgriSafe Network podcast, Pittsville, Wisconsin Fire Chief Jerry Miner said many farmers and farm workers die each year in grain bin entrapments. But he adds,
12: tractor rollovers are still the number one killer on farms. Without rollover protection, you know, the cage, the cab, the roll bar, and a seatbelt that has to be used with rollover protection, if we end roll a tractor, you have about a 95% chance you are going to get killed.
10: Miner lists other on-farm hazards, getting caught in machinery, being overcome by noxious fumes, exposure to toxic chemicals, and much more. He'd rather work ahead of time with farmers to try to avoid problems.
12: If you are a farmer or a rancher that's listening to this, call your local fire department. Invite them out to your property. That's all it takes to get the dialogue going. And they, in turn, should invite you back to their fire department. You know, here's what we have for equipment, and here's how we're trying to fund it. I mean, there are all kinds of marriages there that work out extremely well, but you have to take the first step. Somebody does.
10: Go to the show info page at NorthShoreProductions.com to find out how to get the full conversation. That's Farm to Fork. I'm Daryl Anderson.
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7: 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Farmland values continue to show strength across the Farm Credit Mid-America territory, but the latest benchmark study also makes it clear there's no one-size-fits-all farmland market. Northeastern Ohio in particular really stands out in this new report from Farm Credit Mid-America. Farmland values increasing 17.6% in that part of the state over the last year. What's happening in Northeast Ohio that's pushing values considerably higher than the statewide average? Jennifer Reithman is head of collateral production at Farm Credit Mid-America.
8: I think that the story in Northeast Ohio is a story of lots of different types of buyers, Ty. So when we think about traditional agriculture, row crop, our cattle producers, lots of those types of buyers, lots of people looking to build homes out in the country amongst our beautiful farmland in Northeast Ohio, but then also lots of businesses coming into that area, ground transitioning from farmland to other uses. So, in the economic adage, you add all those demands together, low supply of good farmland for sale, and we have some steeply increasing prices when ground does become available.
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9: Today, we see better sunshine than yesterday. Tomorrow, I think better than today. Overall, we are fully dry here across Ohio from today right on through next Tuesday. Clouds will increase next Wednesday, but more than likely, we squeeze a mostly dry Wednesday out as well. Strong frontal boundary coming out of the Great Plains gets set to move through Ohio next Thursday. I would say it starts Wednesday overnight, but I don't think much is here before sunrise on Thursday. But through the daytime hours, showers and thunderstorms, some strong next Thursday. May see a lingering tail early on Friday. Anywhere from a half to 1.5 inches of rain, 100% coverage across Ohio. Behind it, we are dry then to finish the week Friday afternoon and Saturday. Frontal boundary for Sunday has a few hit and miss scattered showers, but that ushers in cooler temperatures to start the week of the 5th. That's the way your forecast is stacking up. I'm meteorologist Ryan Martin.
7: Thank you, Ryan. Let's check in with our weekly update from the Ohio Soybean Council and your checkoff dollars at work. Here's Dusty Sonnenberg.
5: Joining me today is Barry McGraw, Barry with Arable Labs. Barry, the new venture with Shawnee State University. How are things progressing with the Arable Labs and the new development there at Shawnee State?
10: Yeah, I mean, Arable Labs, we're headquartered in Delaware, Ohio, and we're making a ton of progress, a lot of really good clients lately. And then we're expanding to Shawnee State University in their Advanced Technology Center. Construction will start October 1. And then it'll be open March 1st of next year with kind of a ribbon cutting in mid-March. So already we're working on, you know, what kind of equipment we're going to need in that lab, the type of clients we're going to be working with. You know, it's going to be a little more polymer focused and also scale up focused fermentation. So it's a different client set than we have now, which we're really excited about. Just expanding the use of soybeans, not just in wet chemistry or typical chemistry, but into that polymer world.
5: And talk a little bit more about that. Is Shawnee State really has a nice niche for that you guys fit in well with?
10: Yeah, at Shawnee State, not a lot of people know it, but we have one of the unique degrees in the U.S. I mean, Penn State also has a very good polymer processing degree, but Shawnee's had one for last 25-30 years, and so we're gonna have a lot more hands-on students there and interns there that have that mechanical engineering capabilities that we need to develop soy-based products.
5: Again, all in the effort to find more uses for soybeans. My guest again today, Barry McGraw with Arable Labs. Barry, thanks for your time.
10: Great. Hey, thanks for having me.
5: And today's update brought to you by the Ohio Soybean Council and your soybean checkoff dollars at work.
7: Dusty, thank you. Is now the time to be thinking more about on-farm storage? Allison Kinney has that report.
11: With harvest here or nearly here, now might seem like an odd time to be thinking about adding more on-farm storage. It seems unlikely that unscheduled grain bin construction will be added before the 2026 harvest. But could this harvest be used to answer key questions about bin size, layout, and cost? Answers to these questions will require intentional thought and planning before scheduling a potential new bin construction. The article found at OhioAgNet.com will focus on the economic benefits of on-farm storage. Recent Ohio harvest seasons have demonstrated how quickly market conditions can change. In some years, large crops have led to longer elevator lines, transportation bottlenecks, and limited delivery opportunities. In other years, drought-reduced production has resulted in very different market dynamics. These changing conditions reinforce the importance of evaluating grain storage economics annually rather than relying solely on past experiences. To read more, please visit OhioAgNet.com. For the Ohio AgNet, I'm Allison Kinney reporting.
7: Thank you, Allison. Just down the road from our big red barn at Farm Science Review, the corner of Corn and Market, sits the new T-Series Gleaner Combine, drawing quite a crowd whenever I walk by. So I visited with Gleaner's Aaron Beyer to find out why that brand has become such an iconic brand in agriculture across Ohio and really across the Midwest.
12: If there's one thing folks know is that a Gleaner owner is fiercely passionate about their brand and about their combine. And really where it stems from is that, just again, that dedication to them to making sure that they get a little bit of input. So that's just kind of what we try to do, and people see that and people appreciate that. And it also probably has a little bit to do with the fact that we've got over 100 years of history. What I found when I talk to farmers, whether they have green, red, or any other combine, they always have a gleaner somewhere in the history. And so they talk about the great combines their grandfathers had or the great combines their dads had. And so when they see it, there's a little bit of that, the nostalgia that comes back into it. But what they realize pretty quickly when they start walking around the machine and really taking a look at it, it's not your grandpa's gleaner, in that it's a more modern machine with modern technology, capacity to match exactly what they need in their fields to be able to be productive and efficient, and again, try to save costs and build margins to where we're not just sustaining the farm, we might be actually being able to grow it because of the savings and the efficiency that you're able to get with the Gleaner Combine.
7: That's Aaron Beyer with Gleaner. You can visit with him here on the final day of Farm Science Review. If this week's weather is any indication, it's going to be a wet harvest, and there might be a benefit to Trax. We'll find out more in today's featured audio next here on the Ohio AgNet.
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5: Welcome back to the Ohio AgNet. I'm Joe Everett. Today, my guest is Nick Harker. He is the owner of TrackFarmer.com. And Nick, we've had a pretty wet season this year already. Let's talk about Trax and some of the benefits going into this harvest season.
16: The biggest benefit of rubber Trax in the field over tires is that you often have 5 to 10 times like the square footage of contact area. So with a rubber track, you're going to get 5 to 10 times the contact area of a tire. So it's that flotation. You know, if you've got two tires on a combine, the average tire on a combine might have a little square patch of 3 square feet actually touching the ground of that tire. Whereas a track system on a combine is going to have closer to 20 square feet of rubber contact in the ground. So rubber tracks provide a lot more flotation, and that is the benefit when it's wet in the field.
5: We talk about the benefits in the field. Can we talk about the cost? I know a lot of guys who haven't ran tracks before, cost is always a factor. What's kind of the difference between tracks and running conventional tires?
16: It can be overwhelming when you look at the cost of a rubber track, and you may convince yourself that they cost a lot more than tires. And as a track seller, I have learned that they typically are not more costly than tires unless the owner drives down the road a lot. Tires are better at driving on hard surfaces than rubber tracks because of the way they rotate, and tracks tend to skid. And so I can tell you that if you're an operator that has to drive your track tractor 10, 20, 30 miles, it will be more costly than tires. And that is the caveat. And yet in the field, tracks often provide 5 times as much flotation, and they are often better in the field because with that flotation, you get less ground compaction, and that translates into yield gains. You will grow more with tracks than you will with tires.
5: What maintenance goes along with running tracks on a farming operation?
16: The biggest issue with rubber tracks is road travel and the wear that happens from a lot of road travel. So like with tires, you may want to rotate your tracks from the left to right side. Or if you have a four-track tractor, you would go to the opposite corner with your tracks. But rotation is important to even out the wear, just like you would with tires. And then the other costly or maintenance aspect of rubber tracks is inside those track undercarriages are bogey wheels or mid-rollers, people call them, and you need to just make sure all your wheels have enough rubber on them to provide a nice smooth roll, and if they're missing any of that rubber, you need to replace those wheels. That's the most common replacement cost of a rubber track, unless you break a track or wear it out and simply need to replace it.
5: And under normal conditions, what's kind of the life expectancy of a track?
16: Most farmers are going to get 3,000 to 5,000 hours out of tracks on their tractor. And it's heavily dependent on how much road travel they're doing from field to field. But the average person, I would say, is 4,000 hours per track.
17: 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My guest has been Nick Harker with TrackFarmer.com, and I'm Joe Everett for the Ohio AgNet reporting.
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7: 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Here's Ryan Martin.
9: Grain markets finished mostly in the red on Wednesday. The only place we saw some green was in soybean oil and a few other outlying markets. Thinning volume was another story yesterday. Look, we've talked about low volume on a couple of occasions this week. That may change today as Trump and Xi are set to talk. And again, the market has been thinking there's going to be some kind of announcement on something, and I'm sure there will be. You don't have a summit with this much pomp and circumstance without something being talked about. Will it be substantial for ag or not? That's the question. In my mind, I don't feel it really will be. A Black Sea grain and energy ceasefire has been talked about quite a bit. The Black Sea could reopen if both Russia and Ukraine halt their drone attacks on each other's energy and grain infrastructure, but that will require considerable hope and considerable work from where we are right now, so the market doesn't really believe it. I'm Ryan Martin.
7: 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Corn unchanged to a quarter penny lower overnight. The beans down a quarter to 1.5, and wheat lower by 3.5 to 4. After yesterday's trade, October live cattle up 215 at 220.92, and October lean hogs 79.87 up by 60 points. I'm Ty Higgins. This is the Ohio AgNet.
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21: 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C&L Shoes, Route 301, just north of West Salem. Sunny skies around the area today with a pleasant afternoon high of 67. Clear skies, chilly tonight as we drop down to an overnight low of 40. Plenty of sunshine again tomorrow, Friday's high 66, and then sunny skies in upper 60s on both Saturday and Sunday. Looking ahead to next week, mainly sunny skies on Monday again, a high of 67. Partly sunny and 71 on Tuesday, and then finally for the area on Wednesday, another sunny day in store and a high of 74. That's a look at your extended 7-day weather forecast on the Farm Hour here on a Thursday morning, brought to you by C&L Shoes. 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
24: Good morning. 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At the closed grain markets on Wednesday, September 23rd, corn, soybeans, and Chicago wheat all finished lower. Corn came under pressure as the market weighed the growing harvest against stronger, longer-term demand. As more combines move into the fields, new crop bushels will begin reaching elevators, and traders will watch both yield reports and the pace of deliveries. Rain forecasts for parts of the western Corn Belt could slow field work, but they did not keep futures from falling. USDA did announce a sale of 3.9 million bushel of corn in Mexico. That was a positive for the demand side. Soybeans also closed lower. Harvest progress is bringing fresh supply into focus while the market continues to look for clear signs of Chinese buying. Traders are watching the expected meeting between the U.S. and Chinese presidents on Thursday for any change in the trade outlook. China's state stockpiler has announced another soybean auction, prompting speculation about room for further purchases. But that possibility has not yet turned into a confirmed U.S. sale. Brazil's planting season is about to get underway, so South American weather will become an increasingly important part of the soybean story. Chicago wheat finished lower as well. The market is balancing concerns about Black Sea shipping against available supplies from other exporters. For U.S. wheat, the question is whether export demand will grow enough to support prices after the recent pullback. At the closed grain markets on Wednesday, September 23rd, December corn futures finished at 529. That was down 7.75. March corn futures finished at 543.5, down 7.5. November soybean futures closed at 1318, down 7.5. January soybean futures closed at 1333.75, also down 7.5. December Chicago wheat finished at 708.5, as down 8.75. March Chicago wheat futures finished at 724, down 9 cents. For all your crop insurance, farm insurance, and grain marketing, give Brad Starland with Starland Commodity Services and Broman Crop Insurance a call at 330-465-8126. And have a great day.
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25: Good morning. This is Thurman Mullet from the Mount Hope Auction with our Livestock and Hay Report from Wednesday, September 23rd. This week we had 632 head of calves back to the farm Holstein bulls from 70 to 120 pounds, all sold by the 100 weight, 1,000 to 1,200. Top 70 averaged 1,039 a head. Holstein heifer calves, 475 to 1,075. Crossbred black bull calves from 1,150 up to 1,675. Top 70 black bull calves average 1,344 a head. Crossbred black heifer calves, 1,050 to 1,650. Had 41 head of dairy and stock cows. Bred Holstein heifers, 2,975 and down. 339 head of feeders, coloreds, 200 to 400 pounders, 235 to 450. 4 to 6 weights, 225 to 385. 600 pounders and up, 230 to 345. Holstein feeders from 190 to 300. A reminder, we got a stock cow feeder calf sale and dairy sale coming up Monday night at 3 o'clock in the afternoon with the dairy, and then 5 o'clock with the stock cows and feeder calves. Back to the sale, we had 97 head of fat cattle, choice colored cattle, 205 to 218, good colored cattle, 185 to 204. Choice Holstein fats, 186 to 194.50, good Holsteins, 174 to 185. 21 head of slaughter bulls, 1,000 to 1,500 pounders, 170 to 206, 1,500 to 2,000 pound bulls, 179 to 209, 2,000 pounders and up, 184. 257 head of call cows, good and high dress Holstein cows, 126 to 141, medium to good, 112 to 125, fair to medium, $1 to 111, and light and thin cows, 99 and down. Beef and colored cows from 118 to 152. 2,034 head of sheep, bucks and ewes, 120 to 220. Prime lambs, 40 to 59 pounds, 400 to 480. Choice, 340 to 395. Others, 300 to 337. Prime 60 to 79 pounders, 360 up to 465. Others, choice, 320 to 357. Other 60 to 79 pounders, 290 to 317. 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Others, 235 to 287. 100 to 130 pound lambs from 260 up to 317. 130 pounders and up, 220 to 260. Had 1,232 head of goats. Sell all the goats by the 100 weight as well. 40 to 80 pound nannies, 165 to 410. 80 to 100 pounders, 165 to 290. 100 pounders and up from 170 up to 290. Billy goats from 40 to 59 pounds, 200 to 440. 60 to 80 pounders, 185 to 430. 80 to 100 pounders, 215 to 360. 100 to 150 pound bellies, 205 to 390. 150 pounders and up, 220 up to 315. Weather goats from 40 to 59 pounds, 265 to 430. 60 to 79 pounds, 295 to 405. 80 to 99 pounds, 270 to 400. 100 to 149 pound goats, 315 up to 420. 150 pounders and up, 335 up to 390. Pygmy goats from 160 to 375. 224 head of hogs, 220 to 250 pounders, 60 to 80. 250 to 300 pound hogs, 60 up to 110. And 300 to 340 pound hogs, 72 to 102.50. Heavy sows from 47 to 55. Had 15 head of feeder pigs, 40 to 80 pounds, 35 to 50. 90 to 140 pounds, 40 to 75. Total head Wednesday, 4,893. Every Wednesday at 9:30, we have a hay and straw sale. This week, we had 48 loads. First cutting mixed hay had one load at $375 a ton. Second to fourth cutting grass hay, $160 to $350. Second to fourth cutting alfalfa mixed hay, $260 to $425. Second to fourth cutting alfalfa hay, $225 to $400. Hay prices overall were a little softer with the rain. Large bales of hay. First cutting hay sold by the ton, $140 to $275. Second to fourth cutting hay of large bales, 100 to 300. Wheat straw, small squares, a load from 160 up to 270 a ton. Large bales of wheat straw from 110 to 140. That concludes the market report. Thank you and have a great week.
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3: I want to ask you something. Do you have a lot to live on, or do you have a lot to live for? Do you have a relationship with God that will last for this life and for all of eternity? Or are you living for the things that will eventually pass away? 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Paul said, I want to know him. Can you say that about your life? That's something to live for. I'm Bob Fetterhoff with A Minute with the Master from Walk the Bible in Worcester, Ohio.
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8: The first time, everyone was looking for him inside, outside, and then all of a sudden he just walks out of the bathroom.

0: this story. Yeah. But anyway, continue.
1: Stacy said, I lost one of my boys in the Nationwide parking garage.
2: Oh, that's
3: a big place.
1: Yeah. No. They had just finished seeing Monster Jam, and she said, we were waiting at the elevator. It was so packed, we decided to wait for the next elevator. But then my son had another idea. He stepped into the elevator.
0: Mm-hmm.
1: I started panicking, running up the stairs. But by the time that I got up there, there was a nice gentleman who had brought him back downstairs.
0: So, I'm up, you're down. Yeah. You're up, I'm down. Yeah.
3: It's just the whole feeling of emotions with that, too. Up and down, up and down.
0: She got her steps in that day.
3: Yes, absolutely. You can share, when is that time you lost your kiddo? It's okay. It happens. And they turn out fine.
0: Mm-hmm.
3: 800-609-1049. Becca, you have some kids. This has happened before.
4: I had a 2-year-old, a 4-year-old, and a 6-year-old.
3: Uh-huh.
4: And we're hanging out around the house, and we decide to go outside and play. And all of a sudden, I'm like, where is Anderson, my 2-year-old?
3: Oh, no.
4: We're looking and looking and looking.
3: Mm-hmm.
4: We can't find him anywhere. We're looking in the house. We're looking out of the house. We're like, okay, where in the world? Where in the world? I've got my neighbors looking. Like, we're all looking. Like,
3: your poor
4: neighborhood
3: mama
4: search. Yeah. And I'm like freaking out.
3: Of course.
4: So I went in his room, and I'm like on my knees praying. And I'm like, Lord, please. And there he is under the bed. Asleep.
3: Yep. No.
0: Yep. Asleep. Of course he is.
4: Under
3: that stinker.
4: Asleep. I come running out of the house with my arms up in the air. I found him. I found him. Where is he? Like, he's under the bed asleep.
3: You know what? It's part of being a parent. Your kid's got to give you some gray hairs.
0: Right.
3: Better if you popped up
4: for sure.
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0: 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Hannah's on maternity leave, but we've got some of the best moments of the show for you now.
1: How old are you?
2: I'm not telling.
0: You know you're getting old when...
3: Oh.
0: And then the truth comes and your knees hurt. You can fill in that blank any way you like.
3: Mm-hmm.
0: Call or text 800-609-1049. You know you're getting old when... For me, it was when the college admissions mailer came... For the parents of, you know, it's not even that. It's not even that. I've been getting stuff to the parents of for my kids' entire lives. We have a high school senior. He's going to be going to college. It was the people on the picture.
3: What was wrong with the people?
0: They looked so old. And then I realized they think that's me.
3: Wait.
0: I'm old.
3: So in the picture, they had what they believe.
0: Our college parents. Yeah. Yeah.
3: Please tell me that they were all like the dad was a little silver.
0: Salt and pepper.
3: Yeah.
0: Mm-hmm. Yep. And mom had some gray and they were just looking feebly at this thing. I'm like, doggone it. I don't feel that old, Hannah.
3: Do you think that was a swing and a miss by them? Like,
0: of course I do.
3: You just offended your audience.
0: I never say stuff like this. Look at me. I'm not that. I'm not them, am I?
3: No, you're not. I mean, I haven't seen it, but I'm going to guess no.
0: I don't believe you. And I don't believe them.
3: You're not silver. And it would be okay if you were, because I've got grays.
0: I got a few in my beard. Anyway, that's how I knew I was getting old. Not only did I get something from a college labeled to the parents of, but it looked like my parents on the cover, and that's me. Call or text 800-609-1049.
4: 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As part of the grand opening celebration, anyone dressed in a cow suit today or a simple cow-spotted accessory will receive one free entree or kids' meal. The new Chick-fil-A was built on the site of the former Tumbleweed restaurant, which was demolished earlier this year. The 69th annual AAUW Kiwanis Book Sale is returning to the Wayne County Fairgrounds Bus Hall. 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Admission will be $10, giving shoppers first access to the inventory. The sale will be open with free admission September 30th through October 2nd. 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And finally, residents visiting the Shreve Wide Garage Sales on October 3rd will have a chance to purchase a longtime local favorite. When the County Line Historical Society of Wayne and Holmes Counties holds its annual Wayne County Fair-style barbecue chicken dinner drive-through fundraiser, the event will begin that day at 10:30 and continue until they're sold out. I'm Ron Hamilton for 104.5 The River.
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13: The River Weather.
14: Some morning cloudiness giving way to sunshine for today here in central Ohio. Our high right around the low 70s. Clear and chilly for the overnight hours, our low mid to upper 40s.
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0: Glad you're here. We're Josh and Hannah. 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
1: How old are you?
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0: Everybody fills in the blank differently. 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Ryan, how did you know you were getting old?
3: So I woke up one morning, had a golf outing with some friends, and got up, got out of bed, and I sneezed, and I pulled my back.
4: No!
3: Golf outing, and all my buddies were like, "Wow, what happened to you, you know? Pull your back at the gym or something?" I said, "No, I got up and I sneezed and I pulled my back." So that's when I realized I was getting old.
0: Yeah. Aww. There's no coming back from that one, Ryan. I'm sorry.
4: No.
0: I'd like to have something positive and encouraging to say to you. I got nothing. I'm with you, man. I feel that.
3: Love listening to you guys every morning.
0: So. Aww, thanks, dude.
4: Thank you. You have a wonderful day. Be careful with those sneezes.
0: Uh-huh.
3: Yeah, right. Thank you.
0: All right, so Ryan has broken the ice for you, Hannah. How did you know you were getting old? I'm going to put you on the spot. How did you know you were getting old?
4: Fine, because I actually had a moment recently. So, you know, we just got our puppy, Bear.
0: Yeah.
4: And he's so sweet and cuddly. So I was doing my Bible study, and he was sleeping on my lap. So I was sitting on the floor.
0: That is the best.
4: I know, and I was sitting crisscross applesauce. And by the time Bible study ended, I went to get up. I thought I was going to have to call for Chris, my husband, and be like, "Help!"
0: Your legs were asleep?
4: Not only were they asleep, they were like cramped.
0: Oh.
4: They were like stuck in position. I felt like the Tin Man in The Wizard of Oz. I was like, "Somebody put oil in my joints. I can't move."
0: I don't feel bad for you at all. You had a puppy sleeping on your lap.
4: Yeah, it was really cute, actually.
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0: Lord. He inclined and heard my cry. He lifted me up out of the pit. He set my feet on a rock, and then he put a new song in my mouth, a hymn of praise to God. And that's what this song is. It's an expression of a heart set free, redeemed, brought back to life by the love and the touch of God. And when you've been redeemed like that, you can't help but sing about it. You want to dance a little bit. You want to shout. And that's what this song is. It's the expression of that love.
1: The story that made the song.
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0: I'm Josh. She's Hannah. You make the day better. 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
1: And here's a happy heart story for you. There's a 4-year-old boy named Roman who every morning he wakes up, goes sits in his front yard, says hello and waves to every neighbor and stranger that walks by.
0: He's an old man dressed as a young man.
1: He's so cute. And what people didn't realize at first is that Roman had been feeling pretty lonely. His parents separated.
0: Aww.
1: And his dad moved away. A lot of his family lived in other states. So this was kind of his way of connecting with others all by himself. He thought of it all on his own.
0: It's adorable.
1: I know. And one neighbor decided to do more than just wave back. He walked across the street and introduced himself, started

0: spending time with Roman. The other neighbors joined in, and before long, people just started showing up to Roman's soccer games and swimming lessons, even to his preschool events. And when Roman had his birthday party, all he wanted were all of his neighbors to show up. Most importantly, the senior citizens. He wanted all of them there. And Roman's simple habit of saying hello brought together about a dozen neighbors who barely knew each other before.
1: This is so good.
0: One of the neighbors said it best. They said, if the world was like this child, what an awesome, awesome place it would be.
1: I would smile every day if I had people going, hello.
0: Absolutely. Hello. I'm already just happy thinking about it, which means that's a happy heart story for you.
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3: Time now for a local Sports Ohio report. Boston shut out Cleveland last night 1-0 as the Guardians' win streak at 6 came to an end. Cleveland managed just 5 hits, all singles, against 4 Boston pitchers. Foster Griffin got in and out of trouble for the Guardians in 6 innings before giving up a run in the 6th. And that's all Boston would need to pick up the 1-0 win. Guardians got a break because the White Sox lost last night. KC beat Chicago 5-4, which means Cleveland lead is still 1 with 4 games to go. Quarterback injury problems in the NFL. Caleb Williams, Jaden Daniels, Jackson Dart all got hurt in week 2. Dart now lost for the season with the Giants. There's a good chance 6 teams this weekend in the NFL will be forced to go with a backup. The Browns won't. Deshaun Watson gets another start. Cleveland at home with Carolina Sunday at 1. 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
0: It's Ohio's home for Jesus music.

0: uplifting and encouraging the river. It's the River Morning Show. I'm Josh. Hannah's on maternity leave, but we're remembering when she was here with some of the best moments of the show.
1: So here's the question of the morning, really of life. If you find a hair in your food, are you still eating it?
0: Yep.
1: No, gosh. No, that's awful. Yeah. It's so gross.
0: Yeah.
1: Ew.
0: I'm doing it.
1: Why, though?
0: I paid for that.
1: No, you didn't pay for that hair.
0: I don't want to send it back because then I'll get another whatever with hair and spit.
1: You just can't eat it because, no. Oh, gosh.
0: And I'm not going to not eat it because I'm there to eat. And it's also
1: But what you're paying for is a clean, normal piece of food.
0: It's not been through the oven.
1: No, not necessarily. It depends on what it's in.
0: It's protect.
1: No.
0: My guardian angel is active.
1: No.
0: It's fine. Here I stand.
1: So
0: healthier than you. Probably.
1: No. Chris and I do pizza night every Sunday. It's a little family tradition we started. And we love trying new places around town. And I'm not going to say where this is from because it was probably a one-off.
0: Sure, okay.
1: But I will not be going back. Chris had already eaten a bunch of pizza and a calzone. He dove right in.
0: He was doing some damage.
1: He was ready for it, yeah. I'd been working on a project, so I wanted to take my time. I wanted to finish that before I got to sit down and finally eat. So by the time that I did, I was starving. Mm-hmm. I was ravenous. So I'm taking a few bites of this pizza. I pulled the slice away, and there it was, a long thread of hair. Mm-hmm. One piece was in my mouth. Ah! The other piece, like it was, think of Lady and the Tramp,
0: yes,
1: the piece of spaghetti. That was
0: exactly
1: me
0: it.
1: And this piece of pizza. We were threaded together by somebody else's hair, Josh. That's repulsive. That is so gross.
0: That's why you just have to get rid of it and keep eating so you can get forget the entire thing.
1: I'm gagging. Chris is trying to figure out what's going on. I finally am able to tell him. We throw away the rest of the pizza.
0: Oh, no.
1: No, we can't. Because it's not even thinking, oh, there might be more. It's that, like, it was so visceral and so traumatic.
0: You don't understand. You missed the opportunity.
1: No.
0: God had provided you with a flosser. Right?
1: It's so gross.
0: In that moment. And you took his offering and tossed it aside.
1: I don't even know if I'll be ready for pizza this week. I don't know. So I just have to ask, where do you stand on this? Will you keep eating food that there was a hair in? You can call or text the River Morning Show, 800-609-1049. Has this happened to you before?
0: I am really hungry for hair pizza right now.
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5: 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December corn, a quarter penny higher at 529 and a quarter. March, 543 and a half, unchanged. Soybeans for November, 1318 and a quarter. That's a quarter penny higher. Jan beans down a quarter penny at 1333 and one half. Wheat for December, 705 and a quarter, down by 3 1/4. March down 3 1/2 at 720 3/4. After yesterday's trade, live cattle down by 215 to 310. The lean hogs higher by 60 to down 67. And feeders picking up 530 to 692. This is the Ohio AgNet.
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17: Some morning cloudiness giving way to sunshine for today here in central Ohio. Our high right around the low 70s. Clear and chilly for the overnight hours, our low mid to upper 40s.
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3: Uplifting and encouraging. The River,

0: believe it. On the night you're falling all to pieces, you can bring your lonely heart to Jesus. What if I told you that I believe it?
1: The River Morning Show, we're Josh and Hannah.
2: This is the question of the day. The one that might leave your stomach turning, because it sure did that for me. Will you continue eating food if you find a hair in it?
1: Yes.
2: No, Josh. Why?
1: Because I am non-confrontational, and yet, also it's been through the cooking process.
2: You're non-confrontational, yet you're saying some fighting words right now.
1: Well, listen, this up to you if you want to fight me.
2: To brawl.
1: You asked and I answered. If you don't like my opinion.
2: Oh, I'm just shocked by it. When have you experienced this and what did you do? Would you still eat it? 800-609-1049.
1: Erica?
3: If I find a hair on the plate before I start, maybe if it's just off to the edge, I don't know. Actually, I probably am not going to continue eating.
2: Uh-huh.
3: However, there's my sister who goes, if she finds a hair, probably everybody in the restaurant's going to know. I mean, not only keep eating, but she also makes a point to let them know. I mean, she's...
2: So she'll pull it out, but then she'll continue eating that hamburger chicken sandwich.
3: Yeah.
1: That's actually the correct play, because you get to finish your lovely meal and they might comp it for you.
2: I know.
3: Yes, usually that's the case.
2: Yeah, I can't stomach it. Like, I will ask for a refund and then with that money go buy something on my way home.
1: I can't stomach it either. You're not supposed to eat the hair. You remove it and then continue.
2: You don't always get the chance, Josh. Sometimes you realize it too late.
1: Well, if it's a long enough hair, you realize
2: it. Stop it.
3: I was just saying, now you're sure it was hair and not just string cheese, right?
2: Oh, yeah. Oh, yeah. It was as dark as my hair, like dark brunette. Long, like, yeah.
1: That. Was it your hair?
2: No, it was baked in. How would my hair get baked in?
1: Disinfected.
2: No,
1: it's fine.
2: It's not true.

0: This is the River Morning Show, and it was an incredible night, and you might have missed it. But no worries, there is good news. First, the night in question was last night's River Ladies Night in Worcester. It started with a vendor fair filled with incredible partners in ministry, food, fun, fellowship, all of that. It was awesome. Then the night starts with worship with Natalie Lane, followed by an incredible message of healing and encouragement and hope from River artist Tasha Layton. Then there are the door prizes, and then a concert with Natalie to finish off the night. And you might have missed it. I got good news, friend. Because it's happening again tonight! And you can be there. It's at Ohio Christian University in Circleville, River Ladies Night. This is ladies only, hence the name, River Ladies Night. Come out and experience an incredible night where nobody needs you. And by that, I mean you can silence your phone and it's gonna be okay because you did all the work to set yourself up to be gone for an evening. Anyway, just relax and receive. And it's going to be awesome. There are still tickets available. It's tonight. Doors open at 5:30.
1: 6.
0: The doors to the auditorium open at 6:30. I know that much. Okay, and everything kicks off at 7. 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And get ready to come tonight. Would love to meet you and see you there. River Ladies Night at Ohio Christian University. Tonight.

0: New music from Katie Nicole. It's I Found Jesus. This is the River Morning Show. I'm Josh. Hannah's on maternity leave. This moment comes for us all, and it can be a pretty cool story when you finally felt like an adult. Producer Mike, you are a young baby child of a man.
1: Yeah, I'm 25.
0: I mean that in all the best ways, you know, if there are best ways. Yeah. What recently happened made you feel like a grown up?
1: I got my first bed upgrade since I got out of a crib.
0: So, what? Have you been sleeping in a toddler bed for most of your life?
1: I slept in a twin bed up until about a week ago.
0: Unreal, dude. Yeah. It's funny because both my sons who are still at home are in twin beds and they are my size. We've gotten them new mattresses, but we haven't gotten new beds. Like, you're talking like the whole big thing. What did you upgrade to?
1: I got a queen bed now, which is awesome. Dude. I can stretch out. Yeah. My arms are not hitting the wall anymore. What? Like, and now every time I come home, I'm like, oh, I'm going to nap so well. Yes.
0: You could even end up diagonal.
1: Yeah.
0: And it's going to be okay.
1: I've woken up a few times in the middle of the night and been like, I'm in like one half of it. Yeah. I can stretch.
0: Yeah.
1: What is this?
0: You're still going to, like, mentally, you're still going to fill a certain space. But yeah, the nice part is when you wake up, you can. You're like, wow. Look at all of this room.
1: Mm-hmm.
0: It's all
1: amazing.
0: Yours.
1: Amazing. And it was about time because I felt like I could barely fit in it. Because I'm like, you know, I'm a decently tall guy. I'm 6 feet tall. I've got really long arms. Like, I needed that. It was long overdue.
0: Producer Mike has become a grown-up, everyone.
1: Thank you.
0: Congratulations. I love how it's radio, and he just waved. He's like, thanks, everyone.
1: Mm-hmm. Just taking it in.
0: It's just me here, man. All right. When did you finally feel like a grown-up? What's the thing that happened that made you go, huh, we've reached adulthood, and I didn't even see it coming? Call or text 800-609-1049.
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4: 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As part of the grand opening celebration, anyone dressed in a cow suit today or a simple cow-spotted accessory will receive one free entree or kids' meal. The new Chick-fil-A was built on the site of the former Tumbleweed restaurant, which was demolished earlier this year. The 69th annual AAUW Kiwanis Book Sale is returning to the Wayne County Fairgrounds Bus Hall. The event will begin September 29th with an early bird preview sale from 4 to 8. Admission will be $10, giving shoppers first access to the inventory. The sale will be open with free admission September 30th through October 2nd. 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And finally, residents visiting the Shreve Wide Garage Sales on October 3rd will have a chance to purchase a longtime local favorite. When the County Line Historical Society of Wayne and Holmes Counties holds its annual Wayne County Fair-style barbecue chicken dinner drive-through fundraiser, the event will begin that day at 10:30 and continue until they're sold out. 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
10: Some morning cloudiness giving way to sunshine for today here in central Ohio. Our high right around the low 70s. Clear and chilly for the overnight hours. Our low mid to upper 40s.
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0: It's the River Morning Show. My name is Josh. Producer Mike is here. Hannah's on maternity leave. A lot of times we talk about age on the show in a bad way, like you know you're getting old when.
1: Oh, that, yeah.
0: That
1: the,
0: sort of
1: the
0: thing.
1: Classic, yeah.
0: Yeah, and you just like roll your eyes like, I can't believe I'm this old. But as you age, there are these milestones where you're like, hey, you know what? This being a grown-up thing's... It's actually kind of nice.
1: There are a few good things about it.
0: So, Producer Mike, you just started feeling like a grown-up because you did what?
1: Because I got a larger bed than a twin for the first time in my life.
0: Congratulations, dude. That's a big step.
1: Uh-huh. It feels fantastic to be able to stretch my entire body out across the bed and not hit my hands on the wall.
0: Yeah, he's a grown-up, everyone. He's kids these days. All right, you can call or text what happened when you started feeling like a grown-up. 800-609-1049 is the number, and some texts are through.
1: Bobby said, I went to pick up my four-year-old at daycare, and when I got to the classroom door, a kid shouted, someone's dad is here!
0: Yeah, and you're the dad! Yep. Yeah, and you're the dad, and you realize, oh, that started happening for me, not when we like did things with our first child, but with our fourth child. You know, we start dropping them off places or whatever, and we realize we're a lot older than these other parents. You know, it's like, wait a second. And that's, you feel old, but simultaneously a little seasoned in a good way. Like,
1: yeah.
0: All right, we've survived so far.
1: You're still cooking.
0: It's working out.
1: Teresa said, I feel the same as Mike. I finally got a bed that has a headboard.
0: So when you don't use your bedroom wall as the headboard. Yes.
1: I haven't gotten to that one yet.
0: That's okay.
1: We'll see. We got a big step already.
0: Mattress size matters. We'll do that first. Yeah. And then we'll add a frame later. That's fine.
1: Benjamin said, when college athletes start to look like teenagers.
0: Yes. Oh my goodness. Yes. When I was in college, graduating college, and then, like, there was this, you know, freshman at Ohio State or whatever, and they were like, wow, this kid is awesome. I'm 4 years older than them. I'm an adult.
1: Whoa.
0: There were single tears on both sides of my... So there were a lot of tears that day.
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1: Is that real? True story.
2: In the Bible, in the book of Exodus, Moses had already helped the Israelites out of slavery in Egypt. This was a really huge moment. They're finally free, but now they're wandering around the desert trying to figure out how to live as a whole nation. What do we do next?
0: There's a million or millions of people.
2: Yes.
0: It's a whole thing.
2: And that's where Mount Sinai comes in. One day, God calls Moses up this massive mountain. There's thunder, there's clouds, it's dramatic. And at the top, God gives Moses something really important. And you know it as the Ten Commandments. There are things like don't worship other gods, honor your parents, don't steal, don't lie, don't murder, and take time to rest. Remember God. For the people back then, this mattered because they had just become a nation. The law showed them what it looked like to live as God's people, and it revealed God's character, holy, just, good, and it showed the difference between right and wrong. It was very helpful in establishing that nation again.
0: It showed the difference between God and us.
2: Yes.
0: Right?
2: It showed that people can't perfectly keep it.
0: Yep.
2: It points out your need, my need, for God's mercy, because no one can perfectly abide by that law, and that still matters today. Because the commandments still show God's heart for how life works best, loving God and loving people. And they're a reminder why you and I need Jesus, who perfectly fulfilled the law and offers great grace when we fall short. And that's a true story.
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4: Time now for a local Sports Ohio report. Boston shut out Cleveland last night 1-0 as the Guardians' win streak at 6 came to an end. Cleveland managed just 5 hits, all singles, against 4 Boston pitchers. Foster Griffin got in and out of trouble for the Guardians in 6 innings before giving up a run in the 6th. And that's all Boston would need to pick up the 1-0 win. Guardians got a break because the White Sox lost last night. KC beat Chicago 5-4, which means Cleveland lead is still 1. With 4 games to go. Quarterback injury problems in the NFL. Caleb Williams, Jaden Daniels, Jackson Dart all got hurt in week 2. Dart now lost for the season with the Giants. There's a good chance 6 teams this weekend in the NFL will be forced to go with a backup. The Browns won't. Deshaun Watson gets another start. Cleveland at home with Carolina Sunday at 1. 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

0: 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My name is Josh. 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
1: They're not convincing me to stay subscribed.
0: I know, dude. I know. We've looked many times at going away from cable.
1: Yeah.
0: And then adding all the things we want to watch through the various services. Mm-hmm. It costs just as much.
1: It really does, yeah.
0: We're not a big movie family, so it's okay that we don't have all... For us, it's okay that we don't have all of the other subscriptions and stuff. We'll just take cable.
1: Yeah. I kind of just picked one and rolled with it. Yeah. My roommate did the same. We just
0: made
1: that work.
0: It's been the subject of a ton of skepticism and scrutiny throughout history. Where is the resting place of Noah's Ark?
1: Oh,
0: a lot of
1: yeah.
0: people think they finally found it.
1: Really?
0: On Facebook, the account is... This is not a personal endorsement. This is just me being a science nerd and a history nerd.
1: Yeah.
0: So it's called Noah's Ark Scans. And they're posting some pretty convincing findings. Like, they have x-ray scans showing a man-made structure the size of Noah's Ark.
1: Hmm.
0: You can't see the x-ray, but this is what they say they're finding. Soil samples showing a massive amount of decomposed wood inside the site, right next to soil without any of that, outside the site, which means there would be a boat there and then not right next to it.
1: Yeah.
0: You know what I mean? Right? So it's the first expedition and study at the site that has been sanctioned by the Turkish government. So Turkey's finally like, yes, people can come. Let's do the study. Let's find out what we've actually got.
1: And I love this kind of thing because it's always like, oh yeah, the Bible stories did happen.
0: I know. Yeah. I know. They're not stories. They're accounts of historical accuracies. Like, it's so, so great. So I absolutely love it. And then last but not least, in case you missed River Ladies Night in Worcester last night, you can go tonight instead. Worship with Natalie Lane. Hear an inspiring message from Tasha Layton. Enjoy browsing through the vendor fair with food and so much more, all kinds of freebies. And tonight it's all at Ohio Christian University. Tickets still available. Text the word ladies to 800-609-1049. And we hope to see you there.
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12: The river weather.
13: Some morning cloudiness giving way to sunshine for today here in central Ohio. Our high right around the low 70s. Clear and chilly for the overnight hours, our low mid to upper 40s.
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1: Stop overthinking it.
0: These thoughts of an overthinker brought to you by my sports team swag.
2: Oh, no.
0: My son, Drew, had his first college cross-country meet last Friday. It was awesome.
2: Okay.
0: We had a ton of fun. He did a really good job.
2: Good for him.
0: But we're used to high school meets. Usually a manageable amount of runners, families we know and we have known for years.
2: Yeah,
0: you know,
2: that makes sense.
0: It's a really good time. This was an entirely different thing. There were 400 runners.
2: Oh, wow.
0: In his race. And tons of family from my son's teammates. And we've never met them before.
2: Okay.
0: All this makes sense, yeah. But I just, in my mind, I was not prepared.
2: Okay.
0: It's not prepared.
2: That makes sense.
0: For this.
2: And you introvert, so like a lot of people get it.
0: And at the team tent, we're all wearing MVNU swag for his college.
2: Yeah.
0: You know, like we're pumped, we're excited.
2: Go Cougs.
0: Right. I don't know what to do with that. Do we go up and start talking to them? And I know people, you're probably thinking like, duh, of course. But no, like, what do you say? Like,
3: hi, my son's on the team. Your son's on the team.
0: And then we stand there? Like, what? One lady did come up and talk to me, and she could carry a conversation. We had a good time back and forth because she's a good conversationalist. She started it, and I was just able to follow her.
2: Okay.
0: I wouldn't have known what to say. Like, hello.
3: Hello, everyone. We're here to watch runners.
0: So, and also, my shirt was an MVNU alumni shirt. This is where I went to school, too. My wife's shirt was that. We were the only ones wearing something like that. So I'm worried. I'm starting to think, like, do people think we think we're better than them because we're alumni?
2: Josh.
0: I know. I was like, do we look like a bunch of tryhards? Is that where? And then we look lost during the race because we've never been to a college cross-country meet before. I'm trying to read the map. I can't find my way out of an empty room on most days anyway. So it's like, what is... And each mile has a different color on the map.
2: Oh,
0: I can't tell colors.
2: It's
0: It's the orange mile. I'm like, this does not help me at
2: Is
0: all.
2: Is it the gray mile or the other gray mile?
0: Yeah, right. Yeah. So we look clueless. We're alumni proudly. We're not talking to anybody. And normally, producer Mike, normally I have a silver lining or a lesson learned to finish it off, right? I got nothing. We don't see many of his races, like, ever, because they're all going to be far, far away. So I'm afraid by the time we get this thing figured out, my grandkids are going to be going to school there.
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0: 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She's Hannah. 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
1: News that'll make you go,
2: Wait. What?
0: The weed eater was born in a car wash. I just discovered this. I figured that it was some lawn care professional who was like, I need a better way to do this on a small scale.
3: Yeah.
0: But no, it was a guy. Listen to the story. What's it was happening? The late George Ballas Sr. from Houston, friend of the show.
3: Sure.
0: Got the idea for the weed eater while sitting in a car wash. He wondered whether or not the idea of spinning bristles like the ones cleaning his car at the time could be applied to trimming grass and weeds in areas his lawnmower couldn't reach at home.
3: Oh, I thought you meant like the spray. You mean we call it, like Chris calls that a weed whip, or my dad called it a weed whacker. Is that what you mean?
0: Yeah.
3: The machine.
0: Yeah.
3: I thought you meant like the spray that you get from the store to put on crabgrass.
0: No, that's weed killer.
3: Okay, what did you call it?
0: A weed eater.
3: Oh, no, I've always heard it as weed whip or weed whacker.
0: I've never heard weed whip in my life. I do call it a weed whacker sometimes because that's fun. But anyway.
3: Sorry, I was just trying to follow and I had not heard it called that.
0: All right, you need to text and put Hannah on blast. 800-609-1049. Did you think I met a chemical when I said weed eater? That's wait what now has become what Hannah thinks weed eater is.
3: So sorry.
0: That's what this has become.
3: My brain went immediately to chemical killer for the grass.
0: No.
3: I've never heard it called a weed eater.
0: A chemical that eats is an acid.
3: Okay. That's why I was confused that it was from a car wash. I was like, what's happening to that car?
0: Anyway, he experimented with fishing wire, poked through holes in a tin can. He attached it to the rotary of a lawn edger and found that the spinning wires easily sliced through grass. And he founded his weed eater company in 1971. No chemicals required.

0: She's Natalie Lane. That's The Long Way. She performed last night at River Ladies Night in Worcester. She'll be at River Ladies Night tonight at Ohio Christian University in Circleville. Get your tickets when you text LADIES to 800-609-1049. And here's the deal. Nobody wants to talk about it. What is it is different for each person, whether it's a relationship struggle or a job frustration, the result of your test at school or from the doctor, how your faith is wavering, or the questions you don't know the answer to, or the wonderings you have about God. Nobody wants to talk about these things, but something about us humans drives us to isolation when things are uncomfortable. That's not the way it's supposed to be. Since the beginning of time, God calls us out of our hiding places. And I wanted to put some encouragement into this journal I'm keeping for my kids. And I tried to tackle this very thing because I need this reminder. Most of the time, I'm most comfortable by myself. And that's not the way it's supposed to be. So the journal is called Thoughts, Prayers, and Observations. This is entry number 113.
1: Whatever it is, it's okay to talk about it. It's good to talk about it. And if you don't want to talk about it, that probably means you need to talk about it. These are just some thoughts, prayers, and observations. The
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2: Weather. Some morning cloudiness giving way to sunshine for today here in central Ohio, our high right around the low 70s. Clear and chilly for the overnight hours, our low mid to upper 40s.
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Well, Josh and Hannah, good morning. This is the River Morning Show. And a wise woman once said, it's up to all of us. And that includes everybody ever. So there's no getting off the hook of this one. She, this woman, was talking about sharing the good news of Jesus. Mm. It's up to all of us. That's our job. It's what Jesus told us to do before he went back to heaven. After his resurrection, he's standing there with his followers and he says, go. Mm-hmm. Tell everyone about this good news. And Jesus is coming back again. So we're on the clock. Time is not limitless. It is limited. Similarly, sharing the good news of Jesus through the river is also up to all of us. Mm-hmm. It's not just Hannah and myself. It's not just Joe or Haley here on the river. It's not just the artists. It's not just the people who work behind the scenes at this place or other places like it. The river is listener supported. That puzzle is not complete until you do your part. 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

0: This is the River Morning Show. I'm Josh. Hannah's on maternity leave. Producer Mike is here. People have kind of always been skeptical and scared of AI.
1: Yeah, I feel like we've seen a lot of that, especially over the last couple of years.
0: And what I'm talking about now is CEOs of some of these AI companies are coming out and saying like, yeah, AI is going to kill us in the next decade.
1: Oh, now you tell us.
0: Yeah, right. And they're still like, they're going, we need regulations for everybody else except ours. You know?
1: Yeah. Once they've already made all the money off it, of course.
0: I don't believe any of you. But people are freaking out. It's terrifying. But I think there is a place for AI. Oh. I think there's a place for it, an appropriate usefulness, if you will. For example, the other night, I was cooking ground beef for some pasta sauce. You know it's done when it's brown.
1: Yeah.
0: And when it's raw, it's pink. Just one problem. I can't see colors well.
1: Oh,
0: yeah. I always have to have my wife come and check, but she wasn't home. Nobody else was around. The dog can't help. He's literally colorblind. I'm just color deficient. I see the wrong colors.
1: I guess that's why you don't eat ground beef.
0: No, I do. I do eat ground
1: beef.
0: That's
1: why I don't.
0: Other people cook it. So what I did was I took a picture of it and I uploaded it to Gemini. That's Google's AI.
1: Oh, yeah.
0: And I asked, is this cooked? Here's what it said. No, it's not fully cooked yet. While a lot of it is starting to turn brown, you can still see several noticeable patches of raw, pink, or red beef scattered throughout, especially toward the middle right and upper middle of the pan. It pinpointed the areas that were still going to hurt me.
1: Wow, that's pretty nice.
0: It told me to keep stirring, which I knew, but whatever. Thanks for the help. So after the next picture uploaded, it said, looking good. That's fully cooked visually. All the pink spots are gone. The beef is evenly browned throughout, and it looks well crumbled. You're good to take it off the heat. Drain any grease if needed, and move on to the next step of your recipe.
1: Wow.
0: Exclamation point. It was so excited for me. And I was so excited, too.
1: The positivity is really nice, isn't it?
0: It's not trying to kill us. It's completely safe as long as the only thing we ask it to do is to help me see colors, because then we're fine.
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0: This is the River Morning Show. My name is Josh. Hannah's on maternity leave. Listen, I think common sense says any time is a good time for a snack. But strangely enough, producer Mike says no.
1: Look, I love Cheetos as much as the next guy.
0: Ooh, yeah, Cheetos. Let's talk more about Cheetos. I like the puffy ones.
1: Not
0: I like the spicy ones.
1: This time, though.
0: What happened?
1: I was at an amusement park with some of my friends. So big surprise, right?
0: Yeah.
1: It wasn't one of the Ohio ones, so I'm not blaming Cedar Point or Kings Island
0: okay.
1: for this.
0: Okay.
1: But there was a group of me and my friends who were all riding this coaster together. There's like six of us, and we're all looking at the attendant putting down the restraints. And my buddy Ryan, like, pokes me. It's like, look at what's in her hand. And I look over. She's got a bag of Cheetos there. An open bag of Cheetos.
0: Okay, I still don't see the problem.
1: Well, here's the thing, is that she is actively putting the restraints down while she's eating the Cheetos. So, Cheeto dust.
0: She's Cheeto dusting the riders of the ride?
1: Yes. And these are like the lap bars, so she's got to check the seatbelt and the
0: So then the
1: restraint.
0: Cheeto dust gets on your shirt or your shorts.
1: Exactly.
0: Ooh, lady. Yeah. Don't share your Cheeto dust.
1: No, I don't want that.
0: No.
1: And it made it even worse because she was like taking no time to make sure she did it comfortably. She was shoving these down with her Cheeto dust hands, and it was getting everywhere. So a gut punch and a dirty shirt.
0: Ma'am, what are you doing?
1: Yeah, that was not a fun time.
0: Okay, so there are wrong times for snacks. You can share when you had a wrong time for a snack, whether it was someone else's snack or like my story, which I want to share next. It was my snack and it was definitely the wrong time for a snack. Okay, call or text with your story. I'll share mine coming up to 800-609-1049.
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5: 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I'm Ty Higgins. Farmland values continue to show strength across the Farm Credit Mid-America territory. Northeastern Ohio in particular really stands out in this new report from Farm Credit Mid-America. Farmland values increasing 17.6% in that part of the state over the last year. 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
9: Weather. Some morning cloudiness giving way to sunshine for today here in central Ohio, our high right around the low 70s. Clear and chilly for the overnight hours, our low mid to upper 40s.
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0: It's the River Morning Show. I'm Josh with producer Mike. Everybody loves a snack, but there are sometimes eating a snack is the wrong time. Producer Mike, you were talking about Cheeto dust on your roller coaster ride.
1: Yeah, two good things like that don't mix.
0: The operator is slamming down everybody's lap belt, Cheeto dusting them as they go.
1: Yep, on the shirt, on the lap bar.
0: That's the worst.
1: Yeah,
0: gross. You can share when you experienced the worst time for a snack, whether it was you or somebody else. Call or text 800-609-1049.
1: Joyce said, a job interview? Not a good time for a snack.
0: No! Is that all she said?
1: Yeah.
0: I want the story, Joyce! I want the story!
1: Would you have hired me if I was eating while I came to interview here?
0: Well, we went to dinner. So yes. Yes, we
1: did. Good point. Good answer. Sunny said, in the kitchen while your mom is cooking dinner.
0: Oh, my kids do this all the time. I do that all the time. I'm so sorry. Oh, that's terrible. I did this to myself.
1: Oh?
0: Worst time for a snack ever. I went to a movie.
1: Okay.
0: I got the popcorn.
1: Okay. That seems very valid.
0: I was there to see Passion of the Christ.
1: Oh.
0: And I wasn't thinking. I was like, I'm at a movie theater. I'm going to get some popcorn. I walked in and it started getting serious and I'm sitting here munching away my popcorn and I'm like, what am I doing? I'm literally watching the Savior of the world, a depiction of him, give his life for my sins. And I'm like, where's the butter? I need more butter.
1: And people are probably like, you know, going through feeling deeply emotional in that moment. And then they just hear crunch, crunch, crunch, crunch.
0: I will say, I was not the only Neanderthal in that theater that decided it's time to eat while I'm watching Jesus die for me. But that was the worst time for a snack.
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1: What is it, man?
0: All right, it's on your brain. It's been rattling around in there. You can move on to other things if you just let it out your mouth.
2: Yes.
0: So call anytime, share anything. 800-609-1049. Morning, Rocky. What?
3: I wanted to share a little excitement thing that I did a couple weeks ago. I took my 10-year-old grandson to the Pro Football Hall of Fame.
0: And
3: I'd been there. He'd never been there, so his eyes are big as sausage.
2: That is so fun. Did you make a whole day out of it?
3: We did. Yes, we did. It was a blast.
0: What was his favorite part?
3: I think he enjoyed he got to try on shoulder pads, and he got to try on the helmet. You know, the quarterback has a helmet that you can hear the plays, and so he loved that. But he's a Bengals fan. I tried to convert him. I'm a Green Bay Packer fan, but that's not working. He's a Bengals fan, so what can I say?
2: Now, which stadium has the better chicken tenders? That's all I need to know.
0: Oh, for the love.
3: I don't know the answer to that.
2: Come on.
3: Anyway, thank you. You guys are awesome. You just make my day every single day.
2: Rocky, you make our day as well.
0: Sir.
2: So thank you so much for calling and sharing. And we hope you have a wonderful rest of your week.
3: Thank you. You as well. Take care, guys.
2: Thank you. Bye-bye.
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This is the River Morning Show. My name is Josh, and during Hannah's maternity leave, all kinds of river artists have joined the River Morning Show guest co-host list. Bad news, there's no co-host scheduled for tomorrow. I know, I'm sorry. It's been a lot of fun. Good news, Phil Wickham, who you just heard, is joining the show at 8 a.m. He won't be able to spend the entire day with us, but he's going to be spending a good amount of time because there's a lot going on for Phil. And one of those things is a brand new book titled Everyday Hallelujah, Unlocking Deep Joy Through Everyday Acts of Worship. And I'll stop you right there before you're like, ugh, a book interview. No, this is Phil Wickham. We're going to talk so much stuff. The book itself looks awesome. There's a copy of it sitting on my desk. We're going to dive into this thing. Beyond talking about the book, we're going to talk about growing closer to Jesus, experiences in faith, lessons learned in worship, leading worship, and so much more. So Phil Wickham joins the show tomorrow morning, 8 a.m. Make sure you're listening to the River Morning Show.

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0: This is my story. I have been knocked down a million and one times, and I need help if I'm going to run this race. And I love that Hebrews says we can fix our eyes on Jesus, who is the author and perfecter of our faith. He's the one who set this race out for us to run, and he is faithful to help us run this race. He is the one who will be our strength and be our endurance. So if you're thinking about giving up today, fix your eyes on Jesus and keep going.
1: The story that made the song.
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1: 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One of my favorites right now on the river. 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
2: News that'll make you go,
3: wait, what?
1: Producer Mike, do you know what speed cubing is?
4: What is that?
1: Speed cubing, it's solving a Rubik's Cube as fast as possible.
4: Oh, yeah, I've seen people do this.
1: Yeah, I've seen people do it in a bag so they can't see it. I've seen people do it while they juggle. And then they have the people trying to break world records in speed.
4: I just don't even know how people do that.
1: I know, dude. I know. The women's world record has been broken officially by a 6-year-old.
4: What?
1: A 6-year-old. Her name is Lian Yunji. She's from China. She solved the puzzle. This was the test. 5 times. She had to do it 5 times. They take the average speed, whatever, da-da-da-da-da. Her fastest speed was 4.27 seconds.
4: How is that even possible?
1: 4.25 seconds. She is the first woman in the history of women, which dates all the way back to the beginning of everything, to solve a Rubik's Cube in under 4.5 seconds. So she didn't just break the record, she obliterated it.
4: As a 6-year-old.
1: As a 6-year-old! She practices 2 to 3 hours a day, and her parents have said this isn't about records, you're right? This isn't about, you know, getting our story in the papers, you're right? It's about the cognitive this, that, and the other thing. Like, I can't even finish. Like, when I was 6, Producer Mike, I graduated from Velcro shoes. That's
4: too.
1: Where I was at.
5: Time now for your River Business Report, where Meta, diving into AI with new wearable devices and an AI agent called Muse. At the company's annual Connect conference, CEO Mark Zuckerberg emphasized optimism about AI's future. Meta introduced updates to its AI glasses with a new generation that'll have slimmer designs and a longer battery life. The company also unveiled lighter VR glasses set for a 2027 release. Meta also said it plans to integrate its recently launched AI agent Muse into its new AI glasses lineup. McDonald's saying this week it'll spend $8.5 billion over the next decade to modernize its restaurants globally. The burger chain said it plans to introduce grilled chicken sandwiches and experiment with products like egg bites and bowls to meet the needs of customers who are seeking healthier protein options. I'm Ron Hamilton for 104.5 The River.
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12: Getting dry weather sneaking our way for the next several days. Fair conditions for the rest of today. Still gusty with that east wind, the high 65, and pretty clear out there for the overnight hours, our low to mid 40s. Upper 60s coming our way Friday with some sun, and we're close to 70 with dry weather Saturday and Sunday. I'm meteorologist Jennifer Naramore.
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1: They're not convincing me to stay subscribed.
0: I know, dude. I know. We've looked many times at going away from cable.
1: Yeah.
0: And then adding all the things we want to watch through the various services. Mm-hmm. It costs just as much.
1: It really does, yeah.
0: We're not a big movie family, so it's okay that we don't have all... For us, it's okay that we don't have all of the other subscriptions and stuff. We'll just take cable.
1: Yeah. I kind of just picked one and rolled with it. Yeah. My roommate did the same. We just
0: Smart.
1: Made that work.
0: It's been the subject of a ton of skepticism and scrutiny throughout history. Where is the resting place of Noah's Ark?
1: Oh,
0: a lot of
1: yeah.
0: people think they finally found it.
1: Really?
0: On Facebook, the account is... This is not a personal endorsement. This is just me being a science nerd and a history nerd.
1: Yeah.
0: So it's called Noah's Ark Scans. And they're posting some pretty convincing findings. Like, they have x-ray scans showing a man-made structure the size of Noah's Ark.
1: Hmm.
0: You can't see the x-ray, but this is what they say they're finding. Soil samples showing a massive amount of decomposed wood inside the site, right next to soil without any of that outside the site, which means there would be a boat there and then not right next to it.
1: Yeah.
0: You know what I mean? Right? So it's the first expedition and study at the site that has been sanctioned by the Turkish government. So Turkey's finally like, yes, people can come. Let's do the study. Let's find out what we've actually got.
1: And I love this kind of thing because it's always like, oh yeah, the Bible stories did happen.
0: I know. Yeah. I know. They're not stories. They're accounts of historical accuracies. Like, it's so, so great. So I absolutely love it. And then last but not least, in case you missed River Ladies Night in Worcester last night, you can go tonight instead. Worship with Natalie Lane. Hear an inspiring message from Tasha Layton. 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And tonight it's all at Ohio Christian University. 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

0: This is the River Morning Show, and it was an incredible night, and you might have missed it. But no worries, there is good news. First, the night in question was last night's River Ladies Night in Worcester. It started with a vendor fair filled with incredible partners in ministry, food, fun, fellowship, all of that. It was awesome. Then the night starts with worship with Natalie Lane, followed by an incredible message of healing and encouragement and hope from River artist Tasha Layton. Then there are the door prizes, and then a concert with Natalie to finish off the night. And you might have missed it. I got good news, friend. Because it's happening again tonight! And you can be there. It's at Ohio Christian University in Circleville, River Ladies Night. This is ladies only, hence the name, River Ladies Night. Come out and experience an incredible night where nobody needs you. And by that, I mean you can silence your phone and it's gonna be okay because you did all the work to set yourself up to be gone for an evening. Anyway, just relax and receive. And it's going to be awesome. There are still tickets available. It's tonight. 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

0: perfectly. This is the River Morning Show. I'm Josh. Hannah's on maternity leave. This moment comes for us all, and it can be a pretty cool story when you finally felt like an adult. Producer Mike, you are a young baby child of a man.
1: Yeah, I'm 25.
0: I mean that in all the best ways, you know, if there are best ways. Yeah. What recently happened made you feel like a grown up?
1: I got my first bed upgrade since I got out of a crib.
0: What? Have you been sleeping in a toddler bed for most of your life?
1: I slept in a twin bed up until about a week ago.
0: Unreal, dude.
1: Yeah.
0: It's funny because both my sons who are still at home are in twin beds and they are my size. We've gotten them new mattresses, but we haven't gotten new beds. Like you're talking like the whole big thing. What did you upgrade to?
1: I got a queen bed now, which is awesome. Dude. I can stretch out.
0: Yeah.
1: My arms are not hitting the wall anymore. What? Like, and now every time I come home, I'm like, I'm going to nap so well. Yes.
0: You could even end up diagonal.
1: Yeah.
0: And it's going to be okay.
1: I've woken up a few times in the middle of the night and been like, I'm in like one half of it.
0: Yeah.
1: I can stretch.
0: Yeah.
1: What is this?
0: You're still going to, like, mentally, you're still going to fill a certain space. But yeah, the nice part is when you wake up, you can. You're like, wow. Look at all of this room.
1: Mm-hmm.
0: It's all
1: amazing.
0: Yours.
1: Amazing. And it was about time because I felt like I could barely fit in it. Because I'm like, you know, I'm a decently tall guy. I'm 6 feet tall. I've got really long arms. Like, I needed that. It was long overdue.
0: Producer Mike has become a grown-up, everyone.
1: Thank you.
0: Congratulations. I love how it's radio, and he just waved. He's like, thanks, everyone.
1: Mm-hmm. Just taking it in.
0: It's just me here, man. All right. When did you finally feel like a grown-up? What's the thing that happened that made you go, we've reached adulthood, and I didn't even see it coming? Call or text 800-609-1049.
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0: the River Morning Show. My name is Josh. Producer Mike is here. Hannah's on maternity leave. A lot of times we talk about age on the show in a bad way, like you know you're getting old when.
1: Oh, that, yeah.
0: That
1: the,
0: sort of
1: the
0: thing.
1: Classic, yeah.
0: Yeah, and you just like roll your eyes like, I can't believe I'm this old. But as you age, there are these milestones where you're like, hey, you know what? This being a grown-up thing's... It's actually kind of nice.
1: There are a few good things about it.
0: So, Producer Mike, you just started feeling like a grown-up because you did what?
1: Because I got a larger bed than a twin for the first time in my life.
0: Congratulations, dude. That's a big step.
1: It feels fantastic to be able to stretch my entire body out across the bed and not hit my hands on the wall.
0: Yeah, he's a grown-up, everyone. These kids these days. All right, you can call or text what happened when you started feeling like a grown-up. 800-609-1049 is the number, and some texts are through.
1: Bobby said, I went to pick up my four-year-old at daycare, and when I got to the classroom door, a kid shouted, someone's dad is here!
0: Yeah, and you're the dad. Yep. Yeah, and you're the dad, and you realize, oh, that started happening for me, not when we like did things with our first child, but with our fourth child. You know, we start dropping them off places or whatever, and we realize we're a lot older than these other parents. You know, it's like, wait a second. And that's, you feel old, but simultaneously a little seasoned in a good way. Like,
1: yeah.
0: All right, we've survived so far.
1: You're still cooking.
0: It's working out.
1: Teresa said, I feel the same as Mike. I finally got a bed that has a headboard.
0: When you don't use your bedroom wall as the headboard. Yes.
1: I haven't gotten to that one yet.
0: That's
1: but
0: okay.
1: We'll see. We got a big step already.
0: Mattress size matters. We'll do that first, yeah. And then we'll add a frame later. That's fine.
1: Benjamin said, when college athletes start to look like teenagers.
0: Yes. Oh my goodness. Yes. When I was in college, graduating college, and then, like, there was this, you know, freshman at Ohio State or whatever, and they were like, wow, this kid is awesome. I'm 4 years older than them. I'm an adult.
1: Whoa.
0: There were single tears on both sides of my... So there were a lot of tears that day.
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2: Hey guys, this is Andrew Rip, and my friend Jervis Campbell and I wrote this song called Hold Me Up.

0: really just all about how we need to be doing life with friends. We can't be going through life by ourselves, disconnected. There's a biblical moment in Exodus about Moses realizing that the army of the Israelites would win when his arms were in the air. And when he got weary and tired and they came down, they would start to fall. His friends had his back, got next to him, and helped hold his arms up into the air. And I just thought that was a beautiful idea, or a picture, rather, of community and what we're supposed to do for one another. When somebody's struggling or getting weary or fighting through a time when it feels like God's not hearing your prayers, we stand beside each other and share each other's faith, really.
1: The story that made the song.
2: On the river.
3: We

0: uplifting and encouraging the river. I'm Joe. Thinking about those unwritten rules that come for seeing movies, of course you know not to share spoilers with people. But here's the thing. How long before it's fair game? Do you wait a month? Do you wait a year? Let's be honest. Do you ever share a spoiler with somebody who hasn't seen the movie? 800-609-1049 or on Facebook, River Middays with Joe.
1: What are the rules?
2: What are the rules?
1: What are the rules?
2: What are the rules?
3: Hey, Joe. Man, that's such a great question. Because I'll tell you what, I've been the victim before of having a movie spoiled for me. It was heartbreaking. I would say you have to at least give it a couple months. I'd say right around when the movie stops playing in theaters for the first run would be the ideal time where you can start talking about it. Or at least lead with the question, hey, have you seen this movie? Are you planning on seeing this movie? You know, having some sort of check.
4: 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I'm Ty Higgins. 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Northeastern Ohio in particular really stands out in this new report from Farm Credit Mid-America. Farmland values increasing 17.6% in that part of the state over the last year. Jennifer Reithman is head of collateral production at Farm Credit Mid-America.
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4: You can read more about Farm Credit Mid-America's report about Ohio farmland values online at ohioagnet.com. I'm Ty Higgins reporting. We'll see you down the road.
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15: And dry weather sneaking our way for the next several days. Fair conditions for the rest of today, still gusty with that east wind, the high 65, and pretty clear out there for the overnight hours, our low to mid 40s. Upper 60s coming our way Friday with some sun, and we're close to 70 with dry weather Saturday and Sunday. I'm meteorologist Jennifer Naramore.
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0: uplifting and encouraging the river it's Joe. Thinking about the unwritten rules that come to seeing movies, like when it comes to spoilers, where do we draw the line? You know the feeling, you're finally gonna go see that movie that everyone's been talking about, and then someone casually spills the ending, and it's like nothing happened. Nobody cares. But here's the question, though. How much time has to pass before it's actually okay to talk about the ending of a movie? We're talking a few days, a few weeks, a few months, maybe even a few years. What are the rules? 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
0: There's a lot of football to talk about before Ohio State and Michigan meet on that last Saturday in November. 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
0: Uplifting and encouraging, the river is Ohio's home for Jesus music.

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0: You have to play the sousaphone to even be considered to dot the I.
1: But at the River, you get the place of honor every day. 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
0: Uplifting and encouraging. The River. Forgive.

0: Sometimes you just want God to take that hard thing away. I'm Joe. It's uplifting and encouraging the river. And you know, I've prayed that prayer so many times. I'm in a tough situation and I'm praying, God, please just fix this. I can't deal with this anymore. And I'm learning that sometimes God allows us to go through things because he wants to teach us something through them. Something like patience. When you think about it, for me, when I pray for patience, I very seldom ever get it immediately. God gives me the opportunity to learn patience, to practice patience through those hard seasons. And it doesn't mean that God caused those situations to happen, but it means that he could still use it. So for me now, when I'm in a tough situation or a thing that I want God to remove, I've started asking God, like, what can you teach me through this? Because sometimes the very thing that I'm praying for God to remove is the thing that he's using to grow me.
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12: And dry weather sneaking our way for the next several days. Fair conditions for the rest of today, still gusty with that east wind, the high 65, and pretty clear out there for the overnight hours, our low to mid-40s. Upper 60s coming our way Friday with some sun, and we're close to 70 with dry weather Saturday and Sunday. I'm meteorologist Jennifer Naramore.
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0: You're evergreen. Evergreen is a song that's all about those moments in life where you're spiraling, where you feel like you're spinning out of control. I think we all have those seasons where we feel like we lose our North Star for a second. And the reason why I think that's okay is because God actually never does. And it's not so much about how faithful we are, but it's about how faithful He is. And it doesn't matter what season we're in, God is evergreen in every single season. That's what the song is all about, just a celebration of how good God is no matter what.
1: The story that made the song.
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0: Drifting into a harbor of hope, it's the river. I'm Joe, and with me today is the legendary Pirate Pete. 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
1: Gather close, brave souls, as we uncover the riches of Joshua 1:9. Ah, haven't I commanded ye? Be strong and courageous, ye salty dogs. Don't be shaken in your boots. Don't be discouraged, for the Lord your God be with ye wherever ye sail. This here verse be a rallying cry from the almighty captain himself. He's given a mighty order to stand tall and face the storms with strength in your heart. Fear and doubt be no match for a crew that's got the Lord sailing beside him.

0: uplifting and encouraging the river. I'm Joe. Bible says, takes the faith of a mustard seed that can move mountains. Maybe you've experienced that firsthand. 800-609-1049, or you can share the story on Facebook, River Middays with Joe. Katrina, thanks for calling in.
1: Hi, Joe. This happened very, very recently.
0: Okay.
1: My daughter had one of the most difficult types of cancer to treat. And when they found it, it was at already stage 3. But through prayer, and there were hundreds of people praying for her, the pathology report came back after her surgery. They could find no sign of cancer.
0: That's incredible.
1: So,
0: when you were staring at the mountain, when you were staring at the test results and you were looking at it head on, what were you thinking? Were you thinking, this is not, I can't move this, I can't change anything? Or did you fully believe God was going to move that mountain?
1: Well, God kind of spoke to me right after we got the diagnosis. And he said that he needed to use this in order to draw her closer to him. So I had a peace I couldn't explain through it. It's been very, very hard. And I was like, I'm mom. I just want to fix her, you know? And I was powerless. There was nothing I could do but pray and put her in God's hands.
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0: takes the faith of a mustard seed to move a mountain. I'm Joe. It's uplifting and encouraging the river. And maybe there was that mountain that was placed in front of you. 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
1: Hey, Joe. I have a personal story about a mountain move I'd like to share.
2: Yes.
1: So just over 2.5 years ago, after suffering an ectopic pregnancy, my husband and I went to the doctor to see what our odds were of being able to have another baby, because we have two very healthy ones at home, and we were looking to build our family. And one of the doctors told us that he wasn't going to say it was a zero chance, but it probably wasn't going to happen, and started talking to us about other options. Right now, I'm driving home to hold my 8-month-old son, Matthew, and God brought us that miracle. And we named our son Matthew because he's a gift from God.
3: Time now for a River News Report. The AAUW Kiwanis Book Sale, coming back to the Wayne County Fairgrounds. 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The sale then will be open with free admission September 30th and October 1st and 2nd. 9 to 8 on the 30th, and October 1 and 2 from 9 to 2. October 3 from 9 to 2 as well. 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And all proceeds from the sale support AAUW scholarships for women and Kiwanis youth programs. Well, residents visiting the Shreve-wide garage sales on October the 3rd have a chance to purchase a longtime local favorite. The County Line Historical Society of Wayne and Holmes Counties holds its annual Wayne County Fair-style barbecue chicken drive-through fundraiser. The event begins at 10:30, continues till everything is sold out. And the new Chick-fil-A location, north end of Worcester on Burbank Road, officially opened up its doors today. 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
12: Maybe dry weather sneaking our way for the next several days. Fair conditions for the rest of today. Still gusty with that east wind, the high 65, and pretty clear out there for the overnight hours. Our low to mid 40s. Upper 60s coming our way Friday with some sun, and we're close to 70 with dry weather Saturday and Sunday. I'm meteorologist Jennifer Naramore.
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0: All right, I thought we pretty much reached the limit on the pumpkin spice, but apparently I was wrong. It's the River, I'm Joe, and I say that because I just saw on the news that Aldi is now selling pumpkin spice cheese. Yes, pumpkin spice cheese. And look, I get it in coffee. That sounds great. I'll give you pumpkin spice muffins and cookies, but the cheese? I don't know. I mean, I love fall. I don't want to knock it until you try it. I don't want to sound like a curmudgeon. But pumpkin spice cheese, look, that's where I draw the line. I mean, we have to have boundaries somewhere.
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4: 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I'm Ty Higgins. 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Corn for December up by a penny and a quarter at 5:30 and a quarter. March 5:43 and three quarters and a quarter cent to the good. Soybeans going the other direction, down a quarter cent for November at 13.17 and three quarters. January, 13.32 and a half, down by a penny and a quarter. And wheat for December, 7.04 a bushel, down 4.5. March down 5.5 at 7.18 and three quarters. October live cattle down 1.15 at 219.77. October feeders down 12 at 333.20. And lean hogs for October, 17 cents lower at 79.70. From the Farm Science Review, I'm Ty Higgins on the Ohio AgNet.
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0: Okay, there are some prayers that we pray, and I think sometimes we don't even fully understand exactly what we're asking God for. I'm Joe. It's uplifting and encouraging the river. Something like, your kingdom come, your will be done in the Lord's Prayer. Look, that's not a small prayer. You're asking God to put his will ahead of yours. And Chris from Ren Collective had some thoughts on that.
1: It's to do with the third line, your kingdom come, your will be done. Very often when I pray the Lord's Prayer, I don't get much further than that, because I think that there is just incredible power in that. Every time we pray, your kingdom come, your will be done, what we're actually saying is, my kingdom go and my will be forgotten about. It's a powerful prayer when you start to view it from that side. And it can make you feel like you're losing something, you know, my kingdom go, your will be done. It makes you feel like you're giving up something, but I'm just not sure that we are giving up anything whenever we do that. Every time we scroll social media, what we actually see is we see the dreams of humanity, the kingdoms that we wish for, the little things that we're driving for. And I'm just not sure that they're that special compared to the kingdom of God as described in Matthew 5-7 and then in the Sermon on the Mount. There are better things to chase after.
0: I'm guilty of it. You know, we spend so much time chasing stuff, recognition, whatever it is, but Jesus gives us something better to chase after. And sometimes a really good prayer is simply, God, your will, not mine. The
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11: Weather. Into dry weather sneaking our way for the next several days. Fair conditions for the rest of today. Still gusty with that east wind, the high 65, and pretty clear out there for the overnight hours, our low to mid 40s. Upper 60s coming our way Friday with some sun, and we're close to 70 with dry weather Saturday and Sunday. I'm meteorologist Jennifer Naramore.
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0: Psalm 107 says, "Let the redeemed of the Lord tell their story." And that's really the heartbeat of this song. We all have moments where we've seen God's faithfulness, His goodness, His provision, even miracles in our lives. Anybody else is basically a big invitation to testify, to ask, is there anybody else who's seen what I've seen? Is there anybody else who has a reason to praise? Sometimes all it takes is one person sharing what God's done, and suddenly the whole room remembers His faithfulness and says, yeah, I've got a story to tell too.
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Let's be honest, our calendar can be confusing. I mean, some months have 31 days, some have 30 days, and of course, there's February. But I heard a solution that makes a lot of sense, and you can hear what it is coming up in two songs. Katie Nicole.

0: You know, we've really overcomplicated this whole calendar thing. You know, we got 12 months, different number of days. Some days have 30 days, some have 31, and then February just does whatever it wants. It's the river. I'm Joe. But I actually heard somebody come up with a solution for this, and I kind of love it. All right. We have 5 months a year. 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Every month has 73 days. So everything is totally even all year round. And you can even change the names a little bit, like, you know, Jogist or Socktober. But I'm personally less interested in what we call the months. I'm more interested in this. There's only 5 months in a year. That means we're only paying rent 5 times. And if that's how this works, I'm officially in favor of a brand new calendar.
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You can hear it in three songs. It's Toby Mac on The River. Don't it be-

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3: We wrote Living Water in a season where, honestly, we finally started getting some of the things that we had been praying for. And I remember thinking, why doesn't this feel like enough? God would open doors and answer prayers, but before long, we'd be reaching for the next thing. Jesus in John 4 says that anyone who drinks from this world will thirst again. And that's when it hit us. We weren't just tired or busy. We were thirsty. We were looking to things, even good things, to satisfy our soul. We needed Jesus, the living water, because only He can satisfy.
1: The story that made the song.
0: On the River,

0: seasons of life that you never would have chosen for yourself. And when you're in those seasons, it can be really hard to see how God can use any of it. It's The River, I'm Joe. I recently watched I Still Believe. It's the movie about Jeremy Camp and his wife, Melissa. She was battling cancer. And there's a part in the movie where she was talking about how God might have something bigger for her, even though this was never something she would have chosen for herself. She was still choosing to trust God even when life wasn't going the way that she wanted it to go. And Jeremy was trying to do the same thing. He was hurting. He had his questions. He didn't understand why this was happening. So he starts putting those thoughts and feelings into songs. And those songs that Jeremy wrote out of some of the hardest moments in his life ended up bringing hope to millions of people. So if you're in a hard season right now, you might not be able to see any good coming from it. But the good news is God can see what you can't.
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11: And dry weather sneaking our way for the next several days. Fair conditions for the rest of today, still gusty with that east wind, the high 65, and pretty clear out there for the overnight hours, our low to mid 40s. Upper 60s coming our way Friday with some sun, and we're close to 70 with dry weather Saturday and Sunday. I'm meteorologist Jennifer Naramore.
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what you believe about yourself isn't what God says about you. I've had to learn that personally, and you can hear about it coming up here in two songs. It's Brandon Lake, How Good God Is, on Uplifting and Encouraging the River. I did.

0: It's so easy to look in the mirror and immediately notice everything about yourself that you don't like. It's the River, I'm Joe. And personally, I'm right there with you. I dealt with a lot of self-esteem issues when I was younger, and I remember just looking in the mirror and just picking myself apart. I mean, there were times where I actually wrote Bible verses on my mirror because I needed to remind myself of what was actually true. One of those verses, though, that really helped me was Psalm 139:14. It says, I am fearfully and wonderfully made. I needed that reminder because I was looking at myself through a big list of things that I thought were wrong with me. And maybe you've done the same thing. You know, maybe you look in the mirror and you see wrinkles and you see the weight, the age, or whatever it is that you wish looked different. But the beautiful thing is that God doesn't look at you through a big list of flaws. In fact, in Genesis, it says that you were created in the image of God. So I want to encourage you, next time you look in the mirror, remember whose work you're actually looking at. God made you. God loves you. And my friend, you are fearfully and wonderfully made.
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0: There's a lot of football to talk about before Ohio State and Michigan meet on that last Saturday in November. 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
12: And dry weather sneaking our way for the next several days. Fair conditions for the rest of today, still gusty with that east wind, the high 65, and pretty clear out there for the overnight hours, our low to mid 40s. Upper 60s coming our way Friday with some sun, and we're close to 70 with dry weather Saturday and Sunday. I'm meteorologist Jennifer Naramore.
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0: This song is a goodbye song for all those things that try to weigh us down in life. 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I pray that this song will be an encouragement to you and build your faith no matter what season you're walking through.
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1: I'm glad to know that.
0: I'm Haley on the river, and it seems like every day there is some new word or phrase that's working its way into people's vocabularies. And the dictionaries are always working to keep up with that. So Merriam-Webster, the oldest dictionary publisher, they just recently added 1,400 new words and terms to the English dictionary for this year. And the way that they pick these new entries, it's the words and meanings that they say have demonstrated widespread use over time, offering a window into the world today. So some of these terms are things that have been around for a while. Maybe you've been using them. Maybe you're very familiar. Maybe you're not. Terms like the Mandela effect, that is officially now in Merriam-Webster's dictionary. That's the experience of when a lot of people collectively have the same false memory. I've definitely experienced this, the whole Berenstain versus Berenstain Bears debacle. If you know, you know. The term Rickroll is now officially in the dictionary. That is when you prank someone into listening to the song Never Gonna Give You Up by Rick Astley. That has been around forever, so it's wild to me. It's just now making it into the dictionary, but there you go. The term chili crisp is officially in the dictionary now. That's the like spicy, crunchy condiment that's made from oil and like little bits of peppers and garlic. So good on everything, but I especially love it on eggs and pizza. And then the term, I know you know this, Sunday scaries has made it into the dictionary. That's that feeling of anxiety or sadness you get knowing that the weekend is coming to an end. So I know you know it, but here's to hoping you don't feel the Sunday scaries this weekend.
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0: Hey, I'm Haley. This is The River, and I'm really trying to embrace the changing seasons by thinking about all the things that there are to love about fall. And to celebrate one of my fall favorites with you, I've prepared a poem. The calendar has turned, and autumn is here. And we all know pumpkin spice gets to be the star each year. And don't get me wrong, pumpkin spice has its place. But there is another star of the season for which I cannot wait. With leaves on the ground and cooler temps brewing, this is an ode to the soups I'll be stewing. Potato, tomato, chicken noodle and French onion, broccoli cheddar, Italian wedding, chicken tortilla, and I'm not done yet. Butternut squash, split pea, ramen and ham and bean. And you can't forget the cornbread with a big old pot of chili. Soup season is a time to warm your hands and your soul. So get to cooking, then to eating when you grab yourself a bowl. Fill your stomach and heart with each spoonful you take. Here's wishing a happy soup season to all who celebrate.
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11: Clear skies and cool through the night with lows in the lower 40s, a light northeast wind. Abundant sunshine on Friday, a beautiful finish to the work week. Highs in the upper 60s, mostly clear in upper 40s Friday night. Sunny this weekend with highs around 70, overnight lows in the upper 40s. I'm meteorologist Matthew Harding.
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No Smoke from Emerson Day. It was number 14 last week on the River Music Team Top 20. So we'll see where it falls this weekend along with all the other favorites. 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
2: Hey, I'm David Leonard, and this is the story behind the song, Well Done.

0: I wrote this song in a season where I was asking myself if I was really living the life God called me to live. Not the life that looks successful on the outside, but the one that's faithful on the inside. It came from the deep desire I think we all carry to stand before the Father one day and hear the words, "Well done."
1: The story that made the song.
2: On the river. I've been

Hey, thanks for listening this afternoon. It's Ohio's home for Jesus music, The River. I'm Haley. And coming up in two songs, it's The Marriage Hack.

0: this is the marriage hack you got to start using like ASAP. I'm Haley on the river, and you need a Patrick. I heard a woman talking about this, that Patrick is the imaginary person who gets blamed for all the things that you and your spouse are doing that irritate each other. So if you or your spouse forgot to turn the lights off, it's, Patrick left the lights on all night. Or it looks like Patrick left his dirty clothes laying on the floor again instead of putting them in the laundry basket. It's a way to acknowledge the thing you're annoyed about without nagging your spouse. It weirdly helps you still feel like you're on the same team because it's now the both of you against Patrick. And it helps you laugh. People come up with all kinds of names for the imaginary person to blame. The maid, the house gnome that likes to get into mischief. My husband Clint and I do this. We blame stuff on our dog, Trout, which, sorry, buddy, he's the best boy, but we'll just be like, oh, Trout, forgot to unload the dishwasher again. Silly guy. He's really got to start pulling his weight around here.
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0: Here's the story that made the song.
2: Hey, it's Katie Nicole, and this is the story behind my song, I Found Jesus.

0: I Found Jesus is a song about my testimony. I've been through a lot of hurt in my life, and even in the moments where I wanted to give up on God, He never once gave up on me. Every single step of the way, I found Jesus time and time again, and He gave me a reason to keep going no matter how difficult things got. Romans 8:39 says, "Nor height nor depth nor anything else in creation will ever be able to separate us from the love of God." This verse has given me so much peace and comfort in the moments where I felt unworthy of being loved. God has never turned His back on me once, but there have been many moments that I have tried to walk away from Him, and it led me to some of my lowest moments where I had no choice but to call upon the name of the Lord. And in those moments, I was still met with His grace and loving kindness. So if you've ever felt like you're too far gone, I've been there. And I'm here to tell you that there's a God who has never left you, and He never will.
1: The story that made the song.
2: On the river. I can't say.

0: It's Ohio's home for Jesus music, the river. My name's Haley.
1: Say that again, please.
2: Say that again.
0: I don't know who needs to hear this, but the thing that you have been avoiding is probably taking up more energy than actually doing it. So here's what I mean. For days, I had a text message sitting on my phone that I was just leaving unanswered because in the moment that it came through, I was just busy. I couldn't deal with it right then. It wasn't anything bad. It was just something like I needed a minute to wrap my head around. And then I kind of was in this cycle of like I would forget about it and then I'd remember, oh yeah, I need to respond to that, but I still didn't feel ready and then I'd forget. And it's just like the longer it went on, I built it up in my head as like this really hard thing that I had to do, responding to this message. But when I finally answered, again, days later, it took me literally 30 seconds and I felt so much relief. So all that to say, just do that thing that you've been avoiding. It's probably not going to be as hard or take as long as you think, and you're going to feel so much better when you're done.
3: Time now for a River News Report. The AAUW Kiwanis Book Sale coming back to the Wayne County Fairgrounds. The event, September the 29th, starts with an early bird preview sale from 4 to 8. 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It gives shoppers first access to all that inventory. The sale then will be open with free admission September 30th and October 1st and 2nd. 9 to 8 on the 30th and October 1 and 2 from 9 to 2. October 3 from 9 to 2 as well. Most books are going to be priced anywhere between $1 and $6. Great prices. 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No sales tax. And all proceeds from the sale support AAUW scholarships for women and Kiwanis youth programs. Well, residents visiting the Shreve-wide garage sales on October the 3rd have a chance to purchase a longtime local favorite. The County Line Historical Society of Wayne and Holmes Counties holds its annual Wayne County Fair-style barbecue chicken drive-thru fundraiser. The event begins at 10:30, continues till everything is sold out. And the new Chick-fil-A location, north end of Worcester on Burbank Road, officially opened up its doors today. Part of the grand opening, Chick-fil-A donating $25,000 to Feeding America, which will be distributed to partners in the greater Worcester area to aid the fight against hunger. 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
13: The River Weather.
14: Skies and cool through the night with lows in the lower 40s, a light northeast wind. Abundant sunshine on Friday, a beautiful finish to the work week. Highs in the upper 60s, mostly clear in upper 40s Friday night. Sunny this weekend with highs around 70, overnight lows in the upper 40s. I'm meteorologist Matthew Harding.
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0: Look on the bright side.
1: I'm Haley on the River, helping you look on the bright side by reminding you that there are still good people and good things happening in the world. And sometimes it looks like a student athlete's dream becoming a reality right here in Ohio. So today, Ben is a football player at the University of Toledo. But a few years ago, while he was playing football at another school, he had this vision to put on an event that would allow his peers to come to know Jesus. And he tried and he tried, but it never quite came to be until he was transferred to the University of Toledo. He still had this dream in his heart to see student athletes like him use their platforms to share Jesus with their peers. Well, finally, he was able to find some support for this dream, and the resources just started to fall into place with the help of local churches, campus ministries, and other student athletes. They were able to get a stage, parking, a baptism tub, t-shirts, and more. And they were able to put on this event where nearly 400 people ended up showing up to hear a gospel message and to worship. And what started as 5 people signed up to get baptized turned into 50 people who made that decision to be baptized at the event. All because some college students felt this pull and then actually did something about it. And I'm just so encouraged by this. I hope you are too, that right here in Ohio, we've got people of all ages who want to use their influence, their resources, and their time to help point other people toward Jesus.
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Getting so close to the weekend. Not quite there, but we're going to make it together. One song, one day at a time. I'm Haley on the River, and I'm glad you're here.

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0: What might you want to say to a future version of yourself? This is The River. I'm Haley. And I read about this place called the Bistro des Lettres. I took 3 years of French and don't have much to show for it. So sorry, that's my best go. But the Bistro des Lettres is a restaurant in Paris where at the end of your lunch, they'll bring you a card and a fountain pen so that you can write yourself a letter, which they will then send you in a year's time. And I thought, how cool is that? Such a fun experience to add to the travel bucket list. But really, you don't have to travel to Paris to do this. You could sit down today and write yourself a letter. Maybe it'd be encouragement to your future self. Maybe you'd share about some hopes that you have or some changes that you would have hoped to make or some goals. Write this letter, seal it up, self-address it, and ask a friend or family member to mail it to you this time next year. So, what will you say to the future you?
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5: 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We will have national speaker Susie Larson coming back, and we are so excited. 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So we'll have her along with local speakers, worship music to prepare our hearts, and building community with fellow women. This year it's going to be Rise Up. So Isaiah 61 says, "Arise, shine, for your light has come, and the glory of the Lord rises upon you." And how beautiful is that we get to come together and do that together.
4: You can get more information and tickets to Rise Up, a Worship Beyond Walls Women's Conference at neowomen.org.
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13: Clear skies and cool through the night with lows in the lower 40s, a light northeast wind. Abundant sunshine on Friday, a beautiful finish to the work week. Highs in the upper 60s, mostly clear in upper 40s Friday night. Sunny this weekend with highs around 70, overnight lows in the upper 40s. I'm meteorologist Matthew Harding.
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I'm Haley on the river, and it's easy to fall into that trap of thinking that time with God only happens at church or at Bible study or when you're actively sitting down and reading your Bible or praying, but I'm learning that God is in all of the ordinary moments too. We can invite Him into every part of our lives.

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1: And this is the story that made the song.
2: Hey guys, what's up? It's Christian from Passion Music, and I want to talk about our new song, Just That Good. So

0: It is a joy bomb. You know, scripture says that the joy of the Lord is our strength. And that's really, it's in this song a lot. In Psalm 40, David writes, he said, "I waited patiently for the Lord. He inclined and heard my cry. He lifted me up out of the pit. He set my feet on a rock. And then he put a new song in my mouth, a hymn of praise to God." And that's what this song is. It's an expression of a heart set free, redeemed, brought back to life by the love and the touch of God. And when you've been redeemed like that, you can't help but sing about it. You want to dance a little bit. You want to shout. And that's what this song is. It's the expression of that love.
1: The story that made the song.
2: On the River

When it comes to the value that your life has, there's a verse for that. I'm Haley, and I'm sharing it. Coming up at two songs on the river.

0: In case no one has told you yet today, I want you to hear that your life has purpose and your life has value. And it's not just me saying that. I'm Haley. This is The River. And while, yes, that would be a just nice thing for me to say to you, I know it's true because there's a verse for that. In Psalm 139, verses 13 and 14, the author of this verse is talking to God. And it says, "For you created my inmost being. You knit me together in my mother's womb. And I praise you because I am fearfully and wonderfully made. Your works are wonderful. I know that full well." You are fearfully and wonderfully made by a God who loves you. That's how I know that your life has purpose and it has value. And I just wonder, how different would your life look if you really believe that today?
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0: what you're waiting for. It's Brant and Sherry on the river.
1: Sometimes you just need one idea. I come up with ideas.
0: Yes, I know.
1: I was thinking about who came up with the little plastic like picnic table thing that's inside the pizza box? In the middle?
0: This separates the slices, yeah. So to speak. I don't know.
1: Who's that guy?
0: It's a
1: or lady.
0: I've never heard of it referred to as a picnic table, but sure.
1: You know what I mean, though?
0: I do, yes. It looks like a little table.
1: Yeah, there's probably a billion of those things. Somebody's sure. Like, hey, we need to... They're probably like... cruising the Mediterranean.
0: Absolutely.
1: On their yacht.
0: They are cashing in.
1: The
0: yes.
1: SS plastic thing.
0: Plastic pizza thing. The SS.
1: This is
0: plastic.
1: On the back of the ship. The SS plastic pizza thing.
0: Yeah, huh. Sure.
1: He must be the guy that invented the plastic pizza thing.

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0: Here's the story that made the song.
2: I'm Rachel Purcell, and this is the story behind my song, Keep

0: This is my story. I have been knocked down a million and one times, and I need help if I'm going to run this race. And I love that Hebrews says we can fix our eyes on Jesus, who is the author and perfecter of our faith. He's the one who set this race out for us to run, and he is faithful to help us run this race. He is the one who will be our strength and be our endurance. So if you're thinking about giving up today, fix your eyes on Jesus and keep going.
1: The story that made the song.
2: On the river.

0: River. We're Brant and Sherry.
1: You know, it really says something about the times we are living in. The Pentagon, I just saw this, the Pentagon released their sixth big trove of UFO files.
0: Sure.
1: Did you hear about that?
0: No, I didn't. I don't keep up with the UFO troves.
1: Well, when the...
0: But go ahead.
1: It's a sentence. That's a sentence Sherry is confident she's never said before. I'm into the troves.
0: Tell me more. Yes.
1: It's just like, it used to be like, you know, I want to know what's out there.
0: Uh-huh.
1: I feel like there's so much going on.
0: Mm-hmm.
1: It's like if a UFO landed like right in front of you, you'd be like, yeah, okay. Like, because there's so much going on.
0: Sure.
1: And things are so complex.
0: That's right.
1: And I bring all that, this up not to, I'm not trying to over-spiritualize anything.
0: Mm-hmm.
1: But I love how personal Jesus is in this informational, complex world we live in.
0: Mm-hmm.
1: He's not saying, you need to get caught up, figure everything out, have an opinion about everything.
0: Mm-hmm.
1: He's saying, come to me.
0: Yeah.
1: Come to me. It's so personal and it's so simple.
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16: Clear skies and cool through the night with lows in the lower 40s, a light northeast wind. Abundant sunshine on Friday, a beautiful finish to the work week, highs in the upper 60s, mostly clear in upper 40s Friday night, sunny this weekend with highs around 70, overnight lows in the upper 40s. I'm meteorologist Matthew Harding.
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0: You know, I just discovered the river not too long ago. I've discovered a new love for my faith. So I turned away from the other stuff because the river helps affirm my love for Jesus Christ every day. It doesn't let me forget.
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0: It's Brant and Sherry on the river.
1: Talk a lot about Jesus on the show. Here's why. I mean, it's obvious in one way as a Christian radio station. But I mean, why we are talking about Jesus so much. There's a lot of interesting people in the world. There really are. I love sports statistics and stuff. Mm-hmm. I keep an eye on people that are outliers in certain statistical ways. Okay. There's interesting.
0: Okay, you
1: keep an eye on entertainers.
0: That's true.
1: You know, kind of know what's going on with that kind of stuff. And like, okay, that's great. But if you believe the thing about Jesus, the stories about Jesus in the Bible, and a lot of people, I believe that. Okay, like, let's pick one. Raising a little girl from the dead. She was 12 years old and she died. Mm-hmm. And he brought her back to life. Mm-hmm. And everybody was freaking out. And before he left, he's like, hey, can you give her something to eat?
0: Yes.
1: Like, she's got to be hungry. She just rose from the dead. So whoever raises people from the dead, I'm keeping my eye on that guy. Yeah. That guy is interesting. I'm not gonna be all like, yeah, that's part of life. It's interesting, a little footnote. No. That guy I'm keeping an eye on. Mm-hmm.

0: The days are here where you can finally justify wearing your favorite hoodie.
1: Yay!
2: Thankfully, there's no need to justify singing along with your favorite songs. They're on the river now.

0: Brent and Sherry on uplifting and encouraging the river.
1: Handy tip, there are three breaks you should take during the day, according to these experts. You need a physical break. So some break, you're doing some exercise.
0: Mm-hmm.
1: Social, take a break during your workday, some kind of connection.
0: To socialize, okay.
1: Spiritual.
0: Okay.
1: They nailed it. I have an extra break. It just refreshes me where I need to take a step back from whatever I'm doing and think about the future and how I'm going to consolidate power for a global takeover.
0: What do you call that break?
1: Kind of a vision break. it relaxes me.
0: Does it?
1: Yeah, I just need to get back to the basics of ultimately being an overlord someday.
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